to it. It is the weekend playback. We're going to count down the top 10 from this first weekend in October. What? From a year when a golden goal was scored in Vancouver. We'll get you some details coming up. 2010, another banner year for film. The top one might surprise you. Our power track, a story of perseverance. And our number one, from the artist who had the top song in Canada for the entire year, who now has a Canadian tie-in. So let's get it going. One of the biggest artists in the world on the way, who came from some pretty humble beginnings, but to kick it all off, a song that pays homage to a Gulfstream G650, which is an ultra-luxury private jet. On the weekend playback, counting down the top 10. From this very weekend, 2010, here's Far East Movement with the Cataracts and Dev, Like a G6, a song that peaked at number 3 in Canada this week. Kicks it all off at number 10.

0: She has come a long way from helping her dad sell clothing at a street stall in Barbados as a child, came to America to audition for Jay-Z, who had just taken over as president and CEO of Def Jam Records, and L.A. Reid, who after hearing her sing, said do not let her leave the building without signing a deal, which she did. An instant success, that one from 5 years into her career. Only Girl in the World, Rihanna, was song number 9. She'll be back a little later on. It's the Weekend Playback, counting down the top 10 from this very week and weekend in 2010. October already. The highlight of the year for most Canadians is coming up in a bit. A year again when so many great films dropped. The King's Speech picked up Film of the Year at the Oscars. Iron Man 2 dropped along with Shrek Forever after Inception. This one finished the year as highest grossing.
1: I just need to know how to get out of here.
2: There is no way out. Just kidding. Door's right over there.
0: Toy Story 3 bringing in over $1 billion as the biggest grossing movie of the year. On the telly, I was glued to Breaking Bad, but there were several other great shows. Lost, The Walking Dead, Kiefer Sutherland's 24, Game of Thrones, Modern Family going into its second season, Dexter rolling along with Big Bang Theory. No wonder I ate so much popcorn in 2010. But for most of us, this was the moment of the year.
3: On the ice with the Ginlock.
0: Yes, the golden goal, Sid Crosby, like it was yesterday, the 2010 Winter Olympics in my hometown, Vancouver. The U.S. and Canada into the gold medal men's hockey game. It went to overtime. Sid Crosby.

It dropped as a digital download in the summer of 2010, made it to number one in many countries, top five here. There are no fewer than seven in on the co-writing credits. Flo Rida with French DJ David Guetta, Club Can't Handle Me, song number 8. It's the weekend playback counting down the top 10 songs from this week in 2010. Flo, still performing and touring. Guetta was just named top DJ in the world again last year. Has been part of 40 billion streams, a powerhouse duo is coming up. But first, Cornell Irl Haynes Jr., who fronted a group in St. Louis called The St. Lunatics. He's also dabbled into acting. This from his sixth album. It was the lead single from 5.0 on the weekend playback counting down the top 10. From this week in 2010, Nelly, Just a Dream, song number 7.

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11: Number 6.

That's a lot of star power right there. Usher and Pitbull, DJ Got Us Fallen, In Love. Song number six as we count down the top 10 from the first week in October 2010. Pitbull co-wrote the song as well. It was originally offered to Rihanna, whose team turned it down. It became Usher's 16th top 10 song. I love this story that recently saw a guy who was going to a Pitbull concert, and like many, they dress up as Pitbull with the same shaved lid, the white suit. He was let into a club in LA, believing it was actually Pitbull, where he carried on letting people think he was the bull, sang a song or two before coming clean. Pitbull found out about it, loved it. I have a niece who looks a little like Taylor Swift, but she doesn't milk it. Maybe you need to go to LA, Sarah, and start singing on stage. Okay, top five we go with our playback power track coming up. An artist who has displayed big time perseverance, but right now, I can't help but think of this next artist. When he was 5 years old doing Elvis impersonations, being called Little Elvis, puts on an amazing show, is putting almost a residency into Vancouver in a couple of weeks. I see five shows from October 14th to the 21st, a full week at BC Place. Counting down the top 10 from the first week in October 2010, Bruno Mars, Just the Way You Are, song number five on the Weekend Playback.

0: a few huge collabs this week. That is certainly one of them. Eminem and Rihanna, Love the Way You Lie, song number 4 this week, counting down the top 10. From this, the first weekend in October 2010, it's the Weekend Playback. That, by the way, Eminem's biggest selling single, a song that went to number 1 in dozens of countries. Great song. It's had close to 6 billion streams. Yes, that was Megan Fox in the video. It is found on Eminem's 7th studio album titled Recovery. Okay, if that was number 4, it's time for this.
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0: Every week we search for the song that tells a story. This week it's about perseverance. On the Power Track, this artist started his career by acting in plays at the age of 9, then singing on cruise ships, which led to some big production starring roles in plays. He auditioned for American Idol in 09, which saw him as the runner-up. He didn't let that hold him back. Fronted the rock band Queen on tour through 2014-2015. He dropped a lot of his own solo work as well. He can sing and is still active. No tours lined up, but this week showing you don't have to win the competition. You just need to keep on pushing through with whatever opportunities you get. Adam Lambert's What Do You Want From Me? Our Playback Power Track.

From his 2009 debut for your entertainment album, Adam Lambert right there, What Do You Want From Me? Our playback power track, a song that finished the year 2010 in Canada as the 11th biggest song. Okay, top three we go. Our artist at the top this week finished the year in Canada with the top song, but just in front of our final collab for the week with some Spanish flavor. Here's Tayo Cruz, the fourth biggest song of the year. The weekend playback from this week in 2010, Cruz, Dynamite,

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0: Number two.

0: Enrique Iglesias featuring Pitbull, who wrote the song I Like It. Pitbull, one of those guys who just seems to keep on touring. That was song number 2 on the weekend playback as we count down the top 10 from this, the first weekend of October. I'm looking at this and I'm seeing him on tour. That is Pitbull, who won't stop. Could you imagine going to see him in Barcelona, Spain? That's coming up November 4th if you happen to be doing a tour of your own. He's rolling through Europe and some Scandinavian countries into December. Okay, if that was song number 2, let's get to this.
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0: Our artist at the top this week has had a very successful career musically. Can't really say that about her relationships. She continues to try and find the right partner. She was out on a huge world tour not that long ago, has also been seen at the Coachella Music Fest with our former prime minister the last several months. She was good, I thought, on American Idol as a judge recently, especially, don't know if you saw this, the episode where she split the back of her pants. Quite hilarious, if you haven't seen it. She did have the Song of the Year in Canada for the year we're highlighting this week, but it was a different song. That was California Girls, ending the year on top in Canada. But this week, it's a different one. At the top, both from the same album, on the weekend playback, counting down the top 10 from this very week in October 2010, Katy Perry, in at number 1, Teenage Dream.

0: Katy Perry, Teenage Dream, our number one song from this very week, the first weekend in October. Already? 2010. Hey, this would normally have been the weekend. We changed the clocks. Don't do that. We would have fallen back and gotten that extra hour of sleep. I mean, you could try that out for work on Monday. We're just going to roll with no time change this year. See how that all shakes down. I'm okay with that. The WP, produced by the Vin Man, Dean Vince. I'm Gary James. Thanks for hanging with us for part of your weekend. Enjoy the rest. We'll see you next time.
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0: Mornings with Marina and John.
1: He's back.
2: I'm back, baby.
1: Welcome back, John.
2: Thank you.
1: How was your holidays?
2: It was
1: cracked there. You know you heard that, right?
2: So I was supposed to go back to Calgary for 2 days at the start of it because we were having my grandpa's celebration of life the day he died a year later. So I was ready to go back. And on that day, we found out that my grandma got put on life support.
1: Oh my God, John.
2: So no. I've been dealing with that for a week. Now, my grandpa, hopefully my dad's not awake right now. I mean, I feel like we all have a grandpa that we're kind of like, oh yeah, he was very grandpa-like. Like, he was kind of a dick. But my grandma was a saint of a person. So it's like, oh, that's not great. She's still...
1: still on life support.
2: Yeah, I don't want to say kicking or thriving, but she's not yet. So that was my kind of vacay. How was everything that you met the prime minister?
1: Yep, met the prime minister. Still getting a lot of hate online taking a damn photo.
2: Are you
1: someone who I may or may not like?
2: Yeah, I was gonna say our support.
1: You know what I mean? Yeah. I took a picture. I documented a picture with the damn prime minister, and
2: right?
1: Unfollow here.
2: That's
1: mean message there. I got somebody in Ontario making posts about me.
2: Interesting.
1: Oh God, I'm like, just grow up.
2: What's funny to me is that, well, not only that, but also the reason I found out was because I saw Jordan, our boss's story.
1: Mm-hmm.
2: And I am so out of the loop that at first I was like, who is this old man that Jordan is taking a photo with? And then I saw we got Teams messages of more photos. And I was like, oh, I know who that is. That's Marcus Carney's. Mm-hmm. Yes. Okay. Like, what was that? Assuming that he wasn't just walking in himself being like, hey, guys.
1: Oh, no. I mean, his security was here like 2 hours in advance.
2: Yeah.
1: Like, scanning the whole place. They had the bomb squad come through.
2: Fair.
1: AKA the dog.
2: Yeah.
1: It's funny because I have this CBD rub that I use for my back.
2: Yeah.
1: It's got THC in it. And I was like, what if this dog smells drugs on me?
2: You kibosh the entire operation.
1: Just for some like back rub. No, and then so they all kind of scanned through, and then his like media people came in and set up, and then he had to stop in the bathroom first. So I was like, where is this guy?
2: Apparently
1: he was getting stopped in the hallway, and then came in and shook all of our hands. We were all kind of standing in a row. And then he went in and did an interview.
2: That's so neat.
1: Came out, we took selfies, and then he left. It was like maybe here for 30 minutes.
2: Really? That quick? Okay.
1: Oh, yeah. He was on a time crunch.
2: I would have wanted to bring him on the show. Hey, Prime Minister, let's play a Play 103 feud. Let's see your answers. Did you get to ask him about Justin Trudeau and Katy Perry?
1: I didn't ask him anything. A lot of people were wanting me to ask him why he didn't stand up when the veteran came out at the hockey game. I think it was the Oilers home opener.
2: I didn't even know that was a thing.
1: Yeah.
2: He went to an Oilers game?
1: There's videos of him just sitting there while everyone's standing for the veteran. So,
2: hey, maybe.
1: Hey, and I didn't even know about that video until after he was here.
2: I don't follow anything anymore because everything just makes me sad.
1: Everything's AI at this point.
2: And no matter who I support, who I don't support, it's all just terrible.
1: Mm-hmm.
2: Nobody's looking out for us.
1: Mm-mm.
2: Zero people.
1: Zero.
2: They might say they're looking out for us, and they might have a smidge of looking out for us, but they're not.
1: Mm-mm.
2: Well, that's crazy. I feel like even if I was here, I would have had a big talking to before meeting the prime
1: minister. You probably would have.
2: They would have been like, dude, do you just want to take the day off?
1: They probably would have put you in a room, locked the door.

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0: It is time for my favorite game when I come back from a vacation. Marina, I was gone 4 days. Would have been five, but Wednesday was a holiday. Mm-hmm. So I was gone exactly 4 work days. Mm-hmm. How many emails did I return to?
1: Oh, boy. Okay. Because you get a lot of emails. I heard you clicking. I think you were deleting them.
0: Pretty much. Yeah, pretty much every time I'm gone, I come back to an onslaught of emails.
1: A copious amount.
0: 99% I don't need. 1% I do need. Okay. How many did I return to?
1: Probably over 2,000.
0: Okay, now my number's going to seem like nothing.
1: Oh, really?
0: Over 2,000?
1: Yeah.
0: 4 days?
1: Yeah, why not?
0: Oh my
1: You're in
0: God.
1: A lot of different group threads.
0: That's right, Mr. Popular. Okay, the real number is I came back to 634 emails.
1: That's insane.
0: Out of those 634, how many pertain to me?
1: 12.
0: Yeah.
1: What?
0: 12.
1: No,
0: swear to God, 12.
1: What?
0: Exactly 12 emails pertain to
1: no
0: me.
1: No way. There's no way I just guessed
0: yeah,
1: that.
0: Yeah, spot on.
1: What the heck?
0: Yeah. Yeah. 634, 12 emails were mine. And they weren't even good emails. It's like, submit your timesheet. Here's the vehicle information this weekend.
1: I have no words.
0: Yeah. 12. Especially with
1: whoa.
0: Your 2,000
1: yeah,
0: guests.
1: Whoa.
0: Yeah. That's... Congratulations, Marina.
1: Thanks. What do I win?
0: Literally, you couldn't have won less. This could not have mattered any less.

0: 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Headlines.
1: I'm Corey Atkinson. Here's what's trending on Play. Prime Minister Mark Carney and the federal government are declaring a million-barrel-per-day pipeline to the West Coast as a project of national interest. Harvard Media sat down for an exclusive interview with the Prime Minister shortly after the announcement. During the chat, the Prime Minister explained why his government is focused on the Pacific Link pipeline.
2: Big projects that are in the national interest. So they have to make Canada more independent, provide benefits like that. They have to provide big economic benefits. They have to advance the interests of Indigenous peoples, be aligned with our climate objectives, and they have to be able to get done.
1: For the full video of the 20-minute interview and further details, visit our news page. A Fort McMurray man is facing several charges following an early morning collision in Thickwood. Wood Buffalo RCMP say a parked vehicle was struck on Tundra Drive before the suspect allegedly fled on foot. Police say a confrontation followed, during which the victim was threatened and had a cell phone stolen. 30-year-old Christopher Dixon is charged with robbery, resisting arrest, and other offenses. Wood Buffalo RCMP say their new financial crime unit has laid more than 80 charges in its first 6 months. The one-year pilot project is focused on fraud, money laundering, embezzlement, and misappropriation. Police say investigators have identified millions of dollars in lost capital and linked several national and international criminal networks to local activity. Lithium-ion battery safety is the focus of Fire Prevention Week in Wood Buffalo. Regional Emergency Services says safe charging habits can reduce the risk of overheating, fires, and explosions. Residents are being reminded to use approved charging cords, charge devices on hard surfaces, and unplug them once fully charged. This year's campaign runs from October 4th to the 10th. And Fort McMurray chef Ginger Ogre is back home after serving as a resident chef at the National Arts Centre in Ottawa. John Tupper has more.
3: Ogre, founder of Ginger's Bannock House, brought Indigenous fusion food and storytelling to the centre's One Eglin restaurant during a Chef's Table weekend series last month. Her residency menu remains available there until early November, giving diners more time to experience the flavours and stories behind her work. For Harvard Media News, I'm John Tupper.
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1: I'm Corey Atkinson with your look at sports. An ice issue at Centre Fire Place caused the Fort McMurray Oil Barons game against Camrose Sunday to be postponed. A makeup date will be announced and tickets for Sunday will be good on the makeup date. The Mob won 3-2 over Camrose on Saturday night. Their next scheduled game isn't until October 16th when they're in Drumheller, and the next scheduled home game is October 27th against Bonnyville. Two games involving Canadian teams in the NHL tonight, with Winnipeg and Pittsburgh and Ottawa visiting Boston. Games 2 in each of the American League Division Series are in the MLB spotlight today, with Cleveland at home trying to get even with the Chicago White Sox, and the New York Yankees trying to do the same in Tampa Bay. Last night in the National League Series, Atlanta evened their series with the LA Dodgers, and Milwaukee walked off San Diego to go up 2-0. All of these series are best of 5. And Atlanta visits New Orleans in Monday Night Football tonight. That's your look at sports. I'm Corey Atkinson.
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5: Right now, 11 degrees. Today, we're going to see a high of 17, 60% chance of showers later on this afternoon with, of course, a risk of a thunderstorm. Wind will be gisting? Listen, it's been a week. Wind will be gusting around 50 a little later on as well. Tonight, going all the way down to 6. A 60% chance of showers this evening and after midnight with, of course, a risk of a thunderstorm with more winds gusting to 50.
6: Not such an eventful day for tomorrow. Sun and clouds, a little bit of wind in the afternoon. We're going up to 14 degrees, and then overnight, clear and a low of plus 4.
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0: Nelly Furtado, Timbaland, Promiscuous, right here. Play Mornings. I'm John.
1: I'm Marina.
0: I have a question because I noticed it not only going from Fort McMurray to Calgary, but also Calgary to Fort McMurray. Do people just not avoid animals on the road anymore? The amount of animals I saw just there and amount of blood splatter, it was genuinely upsetting to me.
1: I think it's also the time of year too. For instance, bears are going to go into hibernation soon.
0: Yeah.
1: There's a mama and three cubs near my apartment.
0: Whoa,
1: the last couple
0: really?
1: Of days.
0: Okay.
1: And they're looking for food, right? And
0: yeah.
1: It's kind of strange. I think it's kind of strange to see, you know, little cubs this small at this time of year.
0: Yeah.
1: But I feel like, you know, animals are trying to get ready for winter. So they're kind of out and about a little more.
0: There is so many.
1: Coyotes and foxes. I know I've seen quite a few deceased foxes on the road, which is sad.
0: No, all
1: staring
0: of it.
1: Up at me with their lifeless eyes.
0: Yeah, all of it is super upsetting. And I just had to, I don't know if it's also the fact that trucks are so big now that it's kind of just like, well.
1: When you're at one point, when you're going a certain speed, I mean, it's better to just,
0: I guess, instead of swerve. I mean, I don't want to hit anything in my Kia Forte.
1: Yeah, no, I get it. I get it.
0: But it's also interesting because there were a ton of deers also on the.
1: Oh, that's sad.
0: And it's like, I didn't see one car that was police taped off. So in my mind, it's like, are these just plowing through and nothing's happening?
1: I mean, I wasn't driving, but we hit a deer. I don't know if I've ever told you this story. I might have.
0: I don't know.
1: So we were coming back from a nightclub back home, and we had our DD, and I lived in a small town outside of Barrie. I always say I'm from Barrie, but a little small town outside of Barrie. Cool. It's a farm town, and you got to go down all these streets with no lights on them, and it's dark, and we see a deer way ahead. Deer!
0: Yeah.
1: Slow down. And next thing you know, another deer comes out, smokes the side of the car.
0: Ooh.
1: I'm in the back seat with an idiot, no seatbelt on.
0: Yeah.
1: In the middle seat, windows down, and this thing's antlers came in my window. I felt like I was in the Matrix where you duck out of the way,
0: dodge
1: the bullets. That's how I felt. And then, so the deer took off the side mirror. There was blood down the side of the car, scratches. I'm bawling my eyes out.
0: Yeah.
1: Deer got up and ran away, probably didn't make it very far.
0: Yeah.
1: And we drove off. So the car wasn't extremely damaged. There was damage.
0: Yeah.
1: But it was still drivable. It's not like you needed to have the police tape there or anything.
0: Yeah.
1: So a little terrifying for sure. But it's not every vehicle gets,
0: I guess. Yeah.
1: That much, especially when its head just comes in the window.
0: By the way, there's a 0% chance you've told that story to me before.
1: And, I think about it now that I say it out loud, but I always say I've never seen a deer or a moose with antlers. I lied. I have. The antlers were pretty much in my face.
0: But of course, you blocked out that memory because that's the most traumatic thing I've ever heard.

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0: Ja Rule, Ashanti, always on time on Play Mornings. I'm Marina.
1: I'm John.
0: So you know me, I don't typically watch a lot of new things because I fall asleep.
1: That's very true. You like what you like.
0: I like what I like. I came across Wonka's The Golden Ticket on Netflix. Have you heard of this?
1: No.
0: So it is like a game show. It's okay. The real contestants fighting for like $3 million.
1: Ooh, okay.
0: Yeah. So I watched it and I have to say, I'm not going to give anything away because it is new and it's like number three on Netflix TV shows right now.
1: Okay.
0: So I'm not going to give anything away. However, I have questions, right?
1: Please.
0: Because you get, like, people find golden tickets in their Wonka bars, right?
1: And that's how they...
0: And that's how they get onto the game show. And
1: okay.
0: then they get to bring a partner with them.
1: Yeah.
0: So they could bring a family member, friend, whatever.
1: Cool.
0: And in the very beginning, this is the only thing I'm going to give away because it's there's nothing to really give away, right?
1: I was going
0: to
1: say, it doesn't sound like a spoiler.
0: You have to find the golden tickets. There's 12 of them. And there are cameras magically already on the people who found the golden tickets.
1: Okay.
0: But there are also cameras on the people who opened a chocolate bar and didn't find a golden ticket.
1: Oh.
0: So I'm like, it looked like they went into a convenience store and bought these yeah. Wonka tickets, but yeah. I'm like, are there cameras just waiting for someone to go and grab a Wonka ticket?
1: Oh, that's a fantastic question. Before you said there were people who didn't get it, I was like, I mean, surely that's just staged. Like, they're like, hey, we got to get the shot. Let's do it. But How do you get the people that didn't get the ticket?
0: Yeah, so I guess Netflix has come out and talked about it, and they said the people that were already selected through casting ended up getting the...
1: Oh, so they were able to rig it in such a way?
0: It was kind of rigged. Not rigged, but like they did send out a bunch of random bars.
1: Okay, yeah.
0: Not everybody got the golden ticket, but they, I guess, knew who was going to be getting the...
1: Because okay.
0: you have to sign up for it. Kind of like a Big Brother thing, right?
1: Okay, yeah.
0: So I watched all of it. I watched the very last episode last night. It's one of those ones where like usually I'll watch something and fall asleep to yeah. it, but every time I started to get tired, I'd pause it or stop it because I didn't want to miss any
1: Whoa,
0: of it.
1: Whoa, really?
0: Yeah, it's
1: good.
0: It's not
1: good. Like you.
0: And we all know Willy Wonka. Like Willy Wonka's supposed to be like...
1: Yep.
0: He's a good guy, yeah, but he's also
1: kind of he killed those children.
0: Not a good guy.
1: No.
0: So it's actually a really good show.
1: How long are the are they 30 minute episodes or is it stretched out to like, all right, 57 minutes?
0: I think they're about an hour long.
1: Woo!
0: And I think

0: There was only 9 episodes.
1: That's 9 hours of content? Okay.
0: I think there was 9, yeah.
1: Okay.
0: So if you are, you know, looking for something new to watch, I suggest it. And what's really, there's 2 really cool things about this. The producers had reached out to the estate of, oh my God, what's his name? The original.
1: Gene Wilder.
0: Gene Wilder. And they use his voice as Willy Wonka.
1: Oh, interesting.
0: So it is Gene Wilder's voice.
1: Okay.
0: And then the main Oompa Loompa, I think this is the coolest thing. He was an original Oompa Loompa in the movie as well. An OG Oompa Loompa.
1: Okay.
0: Yeah.
1: Are there other Oompa Loompas? Or
0: there are other Oompa Loompas. Loompa. There's, I think there's, maybe 12 main Oompa Loompas. They sing songs.
1: Do they? Okay, yeah.
0: You know, they're all different sizes.
1: Cool.
0: Like it's a good show.
1: It doesn't sound bad.
0: I thought it was gonna be one of those reality shows where I'm like, meh.
1: Yes.
0: And then you begin to like hate some of the contestants and you're rooting for certain ones. Didn't end the way that I wanted it to, but it's okay.
1: Oh!
0: It's okay.
1: Well, now I have to watch it to see who you were clearly rooting for.
0: Yes, I think you're going to figure it out pretty quickly.
1: Will I?
0: Yeah, I think so.
1: Are they a hot guy?
0: No.
1: Oh, that's who I always root against. So at least we're on the same page there.
0: Because
1: you can't look better than me and also get $3 million. Pick a friggin' side.

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3: I'm Corey Atkinson. 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Canada is full speed ahead for the Pacific Link pipeline. The proposed million barrel per day line will bring Alberta's oil sands to BC Tidewater to service new markets and new customers. 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
4: And so we've taken a judgment about the Pacific Link pipeline based on, look, we've had over 100 consultations with Indigenous peoples to get to this point. We've looked at the economics of it. Clearly, exporting a million barrels a day to Asian markets is going to help with the price differential. It's going to diversify away from the United States. All these things in Canada's interest. Hundreds of billions of dollars of benefits to governments and hundreds of thousands of jobs. All of that wrapped together, we make the call. This is a project of national interest.
3: Prime Minister Mark Carney expects full federal approval in place by September of next year. Wood Buffalo RCMP say a collision in Thickwood led to a foot pursuit and several criminal charges. Police allege a driver struck a parked vehicle on Tundra Drive, then fled after being confronted by the owner. RCMP later found the suspect nearby and say he ran again before being arrested in a residential yard. Christopher Dixon of Fort McMurray is scheduled to appear in court on October 21st. A specialized RCMP unit in Wood Buffalo is targeting sophisticated financial crime, with dozens of charges already laid. Police say the financial crime unit has identified millions of dollars in losses since launching in April. Investigators are working with FinTrack, Canadian financial institutions, and police agencies across the country to trace money and disrupt networks tied to fraud and other illegal financing schemes. And a Fort McMurray Indigenous entrepreneur is bringing home another milestone after a national culinary residency in Ottawa. John Tupper brings us more.
5: Ginger Auger, the Métis Cree founder of Ginger's Bannock House, was one of four chefs selected by the National Arts Centre for their 2026 Resident Chef Program. The National Arts Centre says Auger's work combines Indigenous fusion food with storytelling, culture, and healing, while her business also supports people working towards recovery, independence, and overcoming trauma. For Harvard Media News, I'm John Tupper.
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7: Right now it is 11 degrees. Today we're going to see a high of 17 with a 30% chance of showers this morning, then turning into a 60% chance of showers a little later on this afternoon. With that, of course, comes a risk of a thunderstorm and some winds gusting near 50. Tonight going all the way down to 6, another 60% chance of showers this evening and a little on after midnight, as well another risk of a thunderstorm and some winds gusting once again to 50.
8: Not as exciting for Tuesday. Sun and clouds, a little bit of wind in there, and 14 degrees is the high. Overnight, clear, and the low is +4.

0: Right now, it is 6:41, which of course means we are just 59 minutes away from
1: birthdays.
0: You know how it works. In case you don't, though, every single weekday around 7:40, we like to give you a birthday shout out.
1: We sure do. And I can't believe we're in October already.
0: It is crazy.
1: It is October 5th already.
0: May the 5th
1: so
0: be with you.
1: You know, someone celebrating a birthday today. Let us know. 780-791-1037. You can call us. You can text us. 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Whatever is the easiest way for you to get a hold of us, do it. No.

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0: I'm hoping that my insurance is going to cost me nothing at some point, because I was reading a post from a couple of days ago about auto insurance, and the province is going to have a new Care First system.
1: Oh, hell yeah.
0: Which takes effect January 1st. So they're saying approved insurer filings show private passenger vehicle premiums are expected to drop by an average of 13.7%, or about $297 per vehicle.
1: Cool.
0: That my insurance is less than that. So do they give me money at this point?
1: You pay less than $297?
0: I do, yeah.
1: How?
0: I don't know.
1: I've been driving since I was 14 years old.
0: That's because of all the tickets and the speeding tickets.
1: Oh, that's why I pay 408?
0: Probably.
1: Oh, okay.
0: I've never had that a ticket sense. In my life. Well,
1: not yet.
0: In my driving life.
1: Your seatbelt.
0: I've had seatbelts,
1: yeah. You might as well keep them on.
0: How much did I pay for that one again? And it was like $400 or something ridiculous.
1: Meanwhile, I've
0: for taking my seatbelt off to take my sweater off to put my seatbelt back on.
1: I've gone like 35 over and I've only paid like 127.
0: Yeah, so I'm like, does this mean that they're going to owe me money at this point?
1: If you don't get the average taken off and you just get 13 whatever, that's still like, what, you're paying $73 a month?
0: And that's just one vehicle. Like, if you're a family and you've like seven vehicles, imagine how much money you're going to save.
1: I have a question. Why are they doing this? Is it just because it's been ridiculously expensive?
0: Probably.
1: Because I remember when I first got my insurance on my license, like off my parents' insurance, I was paying like $297, and then when I, which by the way, would have put me at zero. And then when I got my tickets, it jumped all the way to 408, and I was like, I only got three tickets. What are we doing here? Like, it is pretty pricey.
0: It is. When I first got my insurance, it was $470. Yeah, $470. And now we're down to like $280 or $270 or something like that.
1: That's hell yeah, Marina.
0: Yeah. So I'm hoping like $297 per vehicle or 13.7% it's huge.
1: That is not. Yeah, it's a pretty big difference.
0: Mm-hmm. So all we have to do is just wait till January 1st to see how this rolls out.
1: Cool.
0: And to see if the government's going to be giving me any money back. Or I guess the insurance companies wouldn't really be the government, but you know what I mean.
1: I know exactly what you mean. And by the way, you always get money back from the government every single year. So I don't even know what you're complaining about.

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1: Headlines.
2: I'm Corey Atkinson. Here's what's trending on Play. Prime Minister Mark Carney says the newly announced Pacific Link pipeline will open up new opportunities and markets for Fort McMurray and Alberta's oil sands. Harvard Media recently sat down for an exclusive chat with the Prime Minister where he detailed how the next year is likely to unfold and when we can expect action.
3: No duplicative processes. Get everybody rowing in the same direction so we can take a final package of conditions for the project to move ahead. And by this time next year, in fact, by the start of September next year, we are looking to have all those conditions in place. So it's an exciting time. Lots of work to get here. Lots more work to do to get to that point and then get shovels in the ground and make Canada more independent, stronger, and better.
2: Once completed, Pacific Link will bring 1 million barrels per day from Alberta to Tidewater in Lower British Columbia. A Fort McMurray man has been charged after police say a collision on Tundra Drive escalated into a robbery investigation. Wood Buffalo RCMP alleged the suspect threatened the owner of a parked vehicle and stole their cell phone after a physical confrontation. Police say he later refused a breath demand. Christopher Dixon, 30, faces 4 charges. The allegations have not been proven in court. Wood Buffalo fire officials are warning residents to stop using lithium-ion batteries if they become unusually hot, change shape, smell strange, or make popping noises. Fire Marshal Nick Brenner says simple charging habits can help prevent fires. Larger batteries, including those used in e-bikes and power tools, should be charged outside and away from exits. Wood Buffalo RCMP are warning fraudsters that their financial crime investigators are actively following the money. The detachment says its specialized unit is averaging about 2.5 judicial authorizations each week while investigating suspected financial crime. More than 80 charges have been laid since April. And Ginger Oger is back in Fort McMurray after spending time at one of Canada's best-known cultural institutions. Our own cultural institution, John Tupper, tells us more.
4: The founder of Ginger's Bannock House recently completed a resident chef series at the National Arts Centre in Ottawa, where her Indigenous fusion cooking was featured at One Eglin. Auger's work has grown beyond catering to include storytelling, food security, reconciliation, and community support, with her residency adding a national stage to her ongoing work. For Harvard Media News, I'm John Tupper.
2: 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I'm Corey Atkinson.
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2: I'm Corey Atkinson with your look at sports. An ice issue at Centerfire Place caused the Fort McMurray Oil Barons game against Camrose Sunday to be postponed. A makeup date will be announced and tickets for Sunday will be good on the makeup date. The Mob won 3-2 over Camrose on Saturday night. Their next scheduled game isn't until October 16th when they're in Drumheller, and the next scheduled home game is October 27th against Bonnyville. Two games involving Canadian teams in the NHL tonight, with Winnipeg and Pittsburgh and Ottawa visiting Boston. Games 2 in each of the American League Division Series are in the MLB spotlight today, with Cleveland at home trying to get even with the Chicago White Sox, and the New York Yankees trying to do the same in Tampa Bay. Last night in the National League Series, Atlanta evened their series with the LA Dodgers, and Milwaukee walked off San Diego to go up 2-0. All of these series are best of 5. And Atlanta visits New Orleans in Monday Night Football tonight. That's your look at sports. I'm Corey Atkinson.
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5: Right now, 11 degrees. Today, we're going to see a high of 17 with a 30% chance of showers early this morning, turning into a 60% chance of showers a little later on this afternoon, with, of course, a risk of a thunderstorm. Winds will be gusting around 50 as well. Tonight, going all the way down to 6, another 60% chance of showers this evening and a little after midnight, as well another risk of a thunderstorm earlier on this evening, and winds gusting to 50 once again.
6: Just a copy-paste for this morning.
5: That's
6: and tonight,
5: all it is.
6: Too.
5: Yeah,
6: right?
5: Just low of 6, high of 17.
6: Right. Tomorrow, not copy-paste. We've got sun and clouds. No precipitation in the forecast. A little bit of wind, but that's the extent of weather for tomorrow. We're going up to 14 degrees. And then overnight, clear and a low of plus 4.
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0: with you. 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Play mornings at 7:11 right now. And I'm Marina.
1: I'm John.
0: John is back.
1: That's right.
0: Back, baby.
1: Been back.
0: I don't know if you've seen this video circulating the interwebs or not, but over in Montreal, there was a Canada and Peru soccer match happening. A singer, of course, did the national anthem, and she made a pretty big mistake.
1: Oh, no.
0: Now, in Montreal, like, you know, in Canada, we've got the English and the French version. And
1: correct.
0: Usually, like, I know when I was in school, we'd sing. In the beginning of school, it was always the English version, and we did learn the French version, but then it kind of got mashed up to be that.
1: Yeah.
0: Canada or English French
1: yes
0: version.
1: 100% I was aware.
0: So over in Montreal, they typically stick with the French version, which
1: that
0: makes
1: sense.
0: So this woman went up to sing the national anthem, and I don't think I have ever seen a more butchered national anthem in my life.
1: Oh,
0: and
1: God.
0: I don't think I've ever seen people booing the person singing this bad either. So I've sent you a clip.
1: Yep.
0: You got a little clip of this,
1: in front
0: and then
1: of me.
0: We're going to talk about it after, okay? So you go ahead. Cringy. What the heck is that? What's that?
1: There's so much clip left. Oh, she started over. Okay, let's do it. Yeah, I remember this. Okay. No, from this.
0: What?
1: No!
0: And then the music starts? That is the most embarrassing version of the national anthem I have ever heard. Okay, hear me out. Hear me out, okay? Do we not have sound check?
1: Surely we do.
0: Do we not vet these people to make sure they know the lyrics?
1: And it sounded, at least to me, like she was a native French speaker. Like she, her first language was French, because she...
0: Yeah.
1: Like, I'm sure that's like...
0: She sounds French.
1: She does. And you couldn't limp your way through the Canadian national anthem?
0: I'm still a little confused as to why the music kicks in after the fact. Like, what?
1: That was everybody in their power behind the scenes trying to save her ass. That's what that was. They're like, well, we might as well just play the instrumental. I want to know if she restarted, though, after the music kicked in.
0: I think, too, when it comes to the French version, especially being in Montreal, you're obviously going to be triggered with the wrong lyrics, but I think that it gets, and this is I'm trying to be kind here, but I think that the French people would get a little more angry about the fact that that version of Oh Canada was that butchered.
1: 1,000%.
0: Oh my God. I mean, I feel bad for her, but at the same time, I mean, you think if you knew that you were going to be singing for a Canada and Peru soccer game, you'd practice the lyrics. Just like how I was in that Charlotte's Web play last Friday.
1: And you practiced.
0: And I practiced.
1: That's all you did. What we have to do is we have to call Dan Tulk. And we have to be like, Dan Tulk, when you're doing the national anthem, what do you do to prepare?
0: Yeah.
1: Or like, do you just go up there and you're like, I've heard this song every single day for my entire life.
0: Mm-hmm.
1: Of course I know the lyrics.
0: That's literally what I was about to say. This woman singing the Canadian national anthem en français.
1: Yeah.
0: You don't usually get someone who's not Canadian to sing the national anthem.
1: Never.
0: Right?
1: I'm going to put my neck out there and say never.
0: So you're telling me that she's never sang the national anthem before, didn't hear it every day growing up in school?
1: Even if for some reason you only heard the English version, and again, they do primarily the French one in Montreal, if all in my head was the English version, you better believe I'm cracking out the English version before I try Le Francais and, you know, sound like oui, oui.
0: Oui, oui. Yeah, so this clip has been, it's gone. It's gone around the interwebs.
1: I can't believe I haven't seen it till now. It's a hard
0: I'd like
1: lesson.
0: To know what her, because in the video and like all the post about this,
1: yeah.
0: I don't know her name. So I'm going to have to look it up and then see if she's sang in other places, see, you know, her past performances.
1: Yes.
0: Because it sounds like she's a great singer.
1: It does.
0: When she knows the lyrics.

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0: Nelly Furtado right here on Play Mornings. I'm John.
1: I'm Marina.
0: Hey, speaking of things Canadian, before I left, I applied to Big Brother Canada.
1: You actually applied?
0: I did. This is probably my third time applying, I believe.
1: Okay.
0: So I applied. I got the confirmation email that they have gotten my submission, and then I heard nothing. And then, Marina.
1: No.
0: I got an email in my inbox from Big Brother Canada casting agency. It was just a second confirmation email.
1: Oh my God, you really had me going there.
0: Dude.
1: I thought that they reached out. They're like, you've been selected.
0: Well, imagine me getting the email. I was like, I already got the,
1: we
0: got your submission. Thanks.
1: So how many days later did you get that second email?
0: Like a week. And I was like, it wasn't immediate, so let's open it. And then it was literally a copy and paste of the exact same thing from before. But in my mind, it's like, does that mean they like opened and did something with my application?
1: Did they reread your application? Now, are you on like the
0: standby, waiting list, something like that? I don't know. I've heard nothing else. I looked it up. They're still also accepting applications right now.
1: Okay, when is the
0: I don't know when the deadline is, actually.
1: We'll have to look that up.
0: Yeah, BigBrotherCanadaCasting.ca. There appears to be nothing that says the deadline. I don't know if you can find it. All I know is that I looked up if other people got a second email. They did not.
1: Deadline has not been announced.
0: Yeah, so there you go. They're still
1: so
0: trying to find
1: a talent. So you still
0: have
1: an opportunity to be on Big Brother Canada.
0: Dude.
1: Wow. I know. So Matt was in last week filling in for you, obviously.
0: Yeah.
1: And Matt has applied for this as well.
0: Oh,
1: now,
0: he never
1: mentioned getting a second
0: email. Matt, sorry, dude. It's my time to shine.
1: So when you applied, did you have to make a video?
0: I did have to make a video.
1: Do you still have said video? I would like to watch it.
0: We're not going
1: to
0: talk about it. Listen, if enough people text in, I will share the video.
1: Oh, my God.
0: Facebook.
1: Okay. Everybody needs to text in right now. 780-791-1037. We have to see John's application video.
0: It's horrific.
1: We have to see it,
0: it's
1: John.
0: Kind of like I've seen some like celebrities like post their like first audition tape like their self tapes. And
1: is that how you feel?
0: It's worse than that. Like, it's brutal. So if enough people text in and they're like, John, we really want to see it. I don't have a number in my head. But, I mean, I might, when I go home and get my computer, get the
1: I've got a number in my head. 780-791-1037. All you got to do is text in to let us know you want to see John's application video for Big Brother. And we're going to post it. Look, Matt says play the video. Rhea's probably in the middle of texting. Oh, Rhea already texted, so I guess you have to do it now.

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3: I'm Corey Atkinson. Here's what's trending on Play. Prime Minister Mark Carney and the federal government are declaring a million-barrel-per-day pipeline to the West Coast as a project of national interest. Harvard Media sat down for an exclusive interview with the Prime Minister shortly after the announcement. During the chat, the Prime Minister explained why his government is focused on the Pacific Link pipeline.
4: Big projects that are in the national interest, so they have to make Canada more independent, provide benefits like that. They have to provide big economic benefits. They have to advance the interests of Indigenous peoples, be aligned with our climate objectives, and they have to be able to get done.
3: For the full video of the 20-minute interview and further details, visit our news page. A Fort McMurray man is facing several charges following an early morning collision in Thickwood. Wood Buffalo RCMP say a parked vehicle was struck on Tundra Drive before the suspect allegedly fled on foot. Police say a confrontation followed, during which the victim was threatened and had a cell phone stolen. 30-year-old Christopher Dixon is charged with robbery, resisting arrest, and other offenses. Wood Buffalo RCMP say their new financial crime unit has laid more than 80 charges in its first 6 months. The one-year pilot project is focused on fraud, money laundering, embezzlement, and misappropriation. Police say investigators have identified millions of dollars in lost capital and linked several national and international criminal networks to local activity. Lithium-ion battery safety is the focus of Fire Prevention Week in Wood Buffalo. Regional Emergency Services says safe charging habits can reduce the risk of overheating, fires, and explosions. Residents are being reminded to use approved charging cords, charge devices on hard surfaces, and unplug them once fully charged. This year's campaign runs from October 4th to the 10th. And Fort McMurray chef Ginger Ogre is back home after serving as a resident chef at the National Arts Centre in Ottawa. John Tupper has more.
5: Ogre, founder of Ginger's Bannock House, brought Indigenous fusion food and storytelling to the centre's One Eglin restaurant during a Chef's Table weekend series last month. Her residency menu remains available there until early November, giving diners more time to experience the flavours and stories behind her work. For Harvard Media News, I'm John Tupper.
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8: Right now it is 11 degrees. Today we're going to see a high of 17 with a 30% chance of showers early this morning, turning into a 60% chance of showers a little later on this afternoon. As well, a risk of a thunderstorm and winds gusting near 50. Tonight going all the way down to 6. Copy and paste, like Marina likes to say, as 60% chance of showers this evening and after midnight will happen once again. As well, another risk of a thunderstorm and, of course, winds gusting to 50.
9: Tomorrow, sun and clouds, high 14. We're going to have a little bit of wind in there. Overnight, we're going down to +4. And I just want to throw this out there, John. I don't know what the weather was like when you were down in Calgary.
8: It was fine.
9: But last week, and I hated having to say this, and somebody actually texted in and was like, I'm not ready to hear that yet. But with the wind chill that we had, it was -6 one morning.
8: Whoa!
9: So 11 degrees this morning. It's like summertime all over again.

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1: October 5th.
2: Yeah.
1: I can't believe we're in October already.
2: Practically
1: but,
2: Christmas.
1: Here we go. Birthdays for October 5th, as always, kicking it off with the celebrities. We'll start off with Kate Winslet.
2: Okay, Rose.
1: She is 51 today.
2: I don't know if I've seen her recently, but I assume it's a good 51.
1: It's a good 51.
2: Cool.
1: And finally, because we've only got two today, Travis Kelce.
2: Oh, who's he?
1: I could say Travis Swift.
2: Oh, that Taylor Swift. Yes, to you. Husband. Okay, I gotcha.
1: I wonder if he's going to take her last name or vice versa.
2: He has no choice. She's worth.
1: There's no way she could change her
2: dollars.
1: Name to Taylor Kelce.
2: It doesn't even sound good.
1: No.
2: Taylor Kelce. Taylor Swift. That sounds way better.
1: Travis Swift. That
2: Travis
1: sounds pretty
2: Kelce,
1: good too.
2: I do like Travis Swift.
1: Travis Swift sounds
2: yeah.
1: good. It sounds like he'd be a good football player.
2: Come on now.
1: He's 37 today. Same age as Tay-Tay.
2: Cool.
1: And that's it. The celebrities. However, we got one local birthday to get to. Happy birthday to our friend Janelle, who celebrated yesterday, and that's from Janine and the girls.
2: Nice!
1: And that's all we got, so we're singing some nice, intimate birthday songs to Janelle this morning. By songs, I mean song.
2: Just one.
1: Not plural.
2: We're gonna do Canada English and French after, though.

happy birthday to those of you who are also celebrating a birthday with Janelle right. today on October 5th. Birthdays for tomorrow coming up, same time, same place. So if you know someone celebrating on October 6th, well, you know what to do. But if you don't, text it in, 780-791-1037.

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0: Avril, Flame Warnings. I'm Marina.
1: I'm John.
0: I have done a little something for us for the show this week. Oh. We're going to have a special guest either tomorrow or Thursday.
2: Oh my God.
0: And since Halloween is coming up, I thought it would be fun to invite a medium on our show.
1: Oh my God.
0: Yes, we are going to have a medium on our show this
2: week.
0: I'm very excited about it. Have you ever experienced a medium before?
1: No.
0: Me neither.
1: Besides that chick on TLC with the hair.
0: Teresa Caputo.
1: Yes.
0: Yeah, actually, I know someone who has seen her live, and she picked them out of the crowd to talk about his father. It's on YouTube. It's wild. Makes the hair on my neck stand up.
2: Okay.
0: So, because I figured, you know, Halloween's coming up, it's spooky season, why not bring a medium on the show?
1: Cool!
0: And again, I've never experienced a medium, so after seeing my friend's experience with Teresa Caputo, I kind of started believing a little bit more because there's no way. My friend Kevin is a very, very reserved, very quiet person. He doesn't post anything about stuff. Like, she shouldn't have known. She wouldn't have known any of this. So it really kind of freaked me out a little bit. So I am really looking forward to this.
2: Okay.
0: Because, you know, I've got people in my life who I'm hoping are going to come through.
1: Yeah.
0: Maybe you. Hopefully, you know, your grandma sticks around so we don't have
1: That's
0: to
1: not go even
0: in.
1: Funny.
0: So, except he laughs. So
1: we do. Again, what if she broke the news to me on air?
0: Oh my God.
1: She's like,
0: can you imagine?
1: I'm getting something. Helen. Wait a minute. No. Grandma?
0: Can you imagine?
1: That would make for some good radio. Some good eats.
0: Yeah. So I want to know if you've ever experienced a medium before.
1: Yeah.
0: And whether or not you were skeptical at first and you're a believer now, or you're strictly not a believer. I want to know specifically because you've spoken to a medium before.
1: What I do want to ask her is, does it have to be somebody in my life? Or can I be like, what's John Lennon up to? You know, like, what's you know, what's Robin Williams doing? Is he kicking around? Can I talk to Robin, please?
0: That would be pretty cool.
1: You're right,
0: actually.
1: Wouldn't it?
0: Yeah, that would be pretty cool. Yeah. Make sure you're tuning in this week. I'm still waiting for the confirmation of it's going to be tomorrow or Thursday.
1: Yeah.
0: But it will be happening. Now, she does not do readings live on air.
1: Fair.
0: So she's going to read us off air, and then we'll reconvene on air and talk about it.
1: Okay.
0: And hopefully she'll let us record it as well so that we
1: That'd
0: can maybe
1: cool.
0: post on our social media. But I want to know if you've ever experienced a medium before and how it went down and how you feel about it now. 780-791-1037.

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3: 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Canada is full speed ahead for the Pacific Link pipeline. 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
4: And so we've taken a judgment about the Pacific Link pipeline based on, look, we've had over 100 consultations with Indigenous peoples to get to this point. We've looked at the economics of it. Clearly, exporting a million barrels a day to Asian markets is going to help with the price differential. It's going to diversify away from the United States. All these things in Canada's interest. Hundreds of billions of dollars of benefits to governments and hundreds of thousands of jobs. All of that wrapped together, we make the call. This is a project of national interest.
3: Prime Minister Mark Carney expects full federal approval in place by September of next year. Wood Buffalo RCMP say a collision in Thickwood led to a foot pursuit and several criminal charges. Police allege a driver struck a parked vehicle on Tundra Drive, then fled after being confronted by the owner. RCMP later found the suspect nearby and say he ran again before being arrested in a residential yard. Christopher Dixon of Fort McMurray is scheduled to appear in court on October 21st. A specialized RCMP unit in Wood Buffalo is targeting sophisticated financial crime, with dozens of charges already laid. Police say the financial crime unit has identified millions of dollars in losses since launching in April. Investigators are working with FinTrack, Canadian financial institutions, and police agencies across the country to trace money and disrupt networks tied to fraud and other illegal financing schemes. And a Fort McMurray Indigenous entrepreneur is bringing home another milestone after a national culinary residency in Ottawa. John Tupper brings us more.
5: Ginger Auger, the Métis Cree founder of Ginger's Bannock House, was one of four chefs selected by the National Arts Centre for their 2026 Resident Chef Program. The National Arts Centre says Auger's work combines Indigenous fusion food with storytelling, culture, and healing, while her business also supports people working towards recovery, independence, and overcoming trauma. For Harvard Media News, I'm John Tupper.
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3: I'm Corey Atkinson with your look at sports. An ice issue at Centre Fire Place caused the Fort McMurray Oil Barons game against Camrose Sunday to be postponed. A makeup date will be announced and tickets for Sunday will be good on the makeup date. The Mob won 3-2 over Camrose on Saturday night. Their next scheduled game isn't until October 16th when they're in Drumheller, and the next scheduled home game is October 27th against Bonnyville. Two games involving Canadian teams in the NHL tonight, with Winnipeg and Pittsburgh and Ottawa visiting Boston. Games 2 in each of the American League Division Series are in the MLB spotlight today, with Cleveland at home trying to get even with the Chicago White Sox, and the New York Yankees trying to do the same in Tampa Bay. Last night in the National League Series, Atlanta evened their series with the LA Dodgers, and Milwaukee walked off San Diego to go up 2-0. All these series are best of 5. And Atlanta visits New Orleans in Monday Night Football tonight. That's your look at sports. I'm Corey Atkinson.
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0: I can't believe I'm going to say this. It was 11, now it's 10 degrees. Today we're going to see a high of 17, 60% chance of showers a little later on this afternoon. Of course, with that comes a risk of a thunderstorm, as well as some winds gusting near 50. Tonight, going all the way down to 6, another 60% chance of showers, another risk of a thunderstorm, and even more winds near 50.
10: Tomorrow, sun and clouds, winds gusting to around 40 in the afternoon, and we're going up to 14 degrees, and then overnight, clear and low plus 4.
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0: Drives This Love on Play Mornings. It's 8:13, as close to 8:10 as we're going to get for Daily Wins, baby.
1: We're back.
0: Now, John, we've missed your Daily Win for the last week. I'm hoping that you've got some good ones.
1: So let's go. Again, wasn't the best time back. But one of my Daily Wins is, of course, come as no shock to anybody, my Doyers are still in the playoffs. Big shout out. They might have lost yesterday, but that doesn't mean anything because now they're tied at 1-1. Yeah, that's pretty much it. I didn't have as much fun in Calgary as I was planning on.
0: Yeah, well, no doubt. Under the circumstances, it makes sense.
1: Yeah, so well,
0: so just your Doyers?
1: Yeah.
0: That's all you got?
1: You're also, I'm back.
0: Back.
1: You know, it is pretty
0: there
1: sick that
0: go.
1: I'm back.
0: There you go.
1: Yeah, it's pretty cool. Marina.
0: Okay, I'm glad that you're back. I'm glad that you're back is one Daily Win.
1: Thank you.
0: Two free tea at Tim Hortons this morning because of my points. And I thought I had my points turned off, like the redeem automatically.
1: Okay.
0: I had my change ready to go. And nope, it's free. I'm like, damn it. But at the same time,
1: free.
0: Hey.
1: Yeah, right.
0: I was trying to bank them, but whatever. Yeah.
1: What were you going to get? The big prize?
0: You know what? I usually, like, there's been one point where I had over like 1,600 points.
1: That's so
0: because
1: lie.
0: I bought Tim Hortons for everybody when we were going up to Fort Chippewa.
1: Okay, yeah.
0: I got reimbursed for it, but I also get to keep points, which
1: thank
0: is
1: God.
0: Great.
1: Come on now.
0: But I only used it on teas. I never got like a sandwich, something with, you know, to use more points. Also, we got our carpets cleaned in the studio.
1: Yes, we did.
0: And as much as I love the SPCA and how they come in every single Wednesday, sometimes the animals have accidents on the carpet in here.
1: It happens.
0: It doesn't smell the greatest in here.
1: They're puppies.
0: It smells phenomenal.
1: It's real nice.
0: In here today.
1: It's real nice.
0: It's real, real nice. Smells better than my apartment does.
1: Well, you do have two cats who live there currently.
0: Yeah, and I clean my apartment and doesn't usually smell like cats. So this is good
1: it's
0: smell.
1: It's awesome. I really enjoy it.
0: I thought I had another one, but I honestly, it might have slipped my mind. Oh, I found it. It's there in my brain again. We get to watch your Big Brother video coming up after the show because for those of you who did text in and the text line blew up.
1: It did.
0: John's application video for Big Brother Canada will be posted after the show. Now, it is on John's private personal computer
1: at home.
0: So it's at home. He's going to go home and then post the video for all of us to watch. So if you are not following us on social media, you probably should be. Play 103 Radio.
1: It'll be everywhere.
0: It's gonna go viral at this point.
1: I think maybe
0: if we
1: so
0: post
1: viral,
0: it,
1: that Big Brother is gonna see
0: they're
1: it.
0: Gonna
1: they're
0: put
1: gonna
0: put you on
1: like,
0: the show.
1: You have to be on the show.
0: There you go.
1: My only question is, how do I get time off work to do that? Do I still get paid? Do I not get paid? Do I get paid to be on Big Brother? Are they like
0: you? Can probably take your two volunteer days. All right, if you got a Daily Win, we want to know it. 780-791-1037. Charlie!
2: 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Winning.

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0: All right, before we continue with the daily wins, I just want to put this out there. And I know that school's technically in now, but there could be some bus delays up in Abbasand. And for everyone who's dropping kids off at Father Beauregard, use the back entrance. There is a family of bears currently, or was. This was posted from Catholic School Board about 27 minutes ago. So family of bears at the front doors are asking you to use the back doors. Now, Fish and Wildlife are in the area working to keep everybody safe, which is why there's going to be bus delays. So yeah, they're working to clear the area. Do not use the front entrance. If you're, you know, running late for school, please don't use the front entrance. I wouldn't want anything to happen, you know. So if you're using that drop and go in the parking lot, students are going to enter through the side staff entrance, and it's going to help reduce the time that the students are outside.
1: Do we think these are your bears?
0: It's the same family of bears. Yep, okay. Yeah, exact same family of bears. Yeah. We've got two little brown cubs, a little black cub, and then mama bear.
1: Yeah.
0: And they've been all over Abbasand for the last like day and a half, 2 days. So again, back door. If you're doing the drop and go, students are going in the side entrance, and there is going to be bus delays, or already is bus delays. Now, let's get back to the daily wins, baby.
1: Let's do it.
0: Going over to the text line at 780-791-1037. Courtney says, my daily win today is that I'm finally going to treat myself to a pumpkin spice latte from Starbucks for the first time this season.
1: Way to hold off, Courtney.
0: I'm proud of you. I mean, that's some temptation right there, right?
1: I feel like September 1st, they roll out.
0: Yeah, I mean, right? Sometimes before that.
1: That's too, no, that's insane.
0: Just like how we played Christmas music last week by accident.
1: Oh, I heard, yeah, no, that was one of the first things you told me, and it filled me with glee. I felt so happy because I love Christmas.
0: Guaranteed, we're probably the first radio station in the entire world to play a Christmas song already.
1: And you can hang that badge of honor on my mantle. I love that. That's awesome.
0: There you go. There you go. If you got any more daily wins, we'll take them. Shout out to Courtney for texting in her daily win. I just actually, hold on, just got a message.
1: Ooh. Flag on play, everybody.
0: So my buddy Taylor says, Nicole is locked in the school right now when she was dropping off Nova this morning.
1: Oh.
0: Okay. So the bears are still there, apparently.
1: Okay.
0: Yeah, so please be careful. We'll keep you posted if we hear any more updates. But let's hear from Charlie one more time.
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2: I'm Corey Atkinson. Here's what's trending on Play. Prime Minister Mark Carney says the newly announced Pacific Link pipeline will open up new opportunities and markets for Fort McMurray and Alberta's oil sands. Harvard Media recently sat down for an exclusive chat with the Prime Minister where he detailed how the next year is likely to unfold and when we can expect action.
3: No duplicative processes. Get everybody rowing in the same direction so we can take a final package of conditions for the project to move ahead. And by this time next year, in fact, by the start of September next year, we are looking to have all those conditions in place. So it's an exciting time. Lots of work to get here. Lots more work to do to get to that point and then get shovels in the ground and make Canada more independent, stronger, and better.
2: Once completed, Pacific Link will bring 1 million barrels per day from Alberta to Tidewater in Lower British Columbia. A Fort McMurray man has been charged after police say a collision on Tundra Drive escalated into a robbery investigation. Wood Buffalo RCMP alleged the suspect threatened the owner of a parked vehicle and stole their cell phone after a physical confrontation. Police say he later refused a breath demand. Christopher Dixon, 30, faces 4 charges. The allegations have not been proven in court. Wood Buffalo fire officials are warning residents to stop using lithium-ion batteries if they become unusually hot, change shape, smell strange, or make popping noises. Fire Marshal Nick Brenner says simple charging habits can help prevent fires. Larger batteries, including those used in e-bikes and power tools, should be charged outside and away from exits. Wood Buffalo RCMP are warning fraudsters that their financial crime investigators are actively following the money. The detachment says its specialized unit is averaging about 2.5 judicial authorizations each week while investigating suspected financial crime. More than 80 charges have been laid since April. And Ginger Oger is back in Fort McMurray after spending time at one of Canada's best-known cultural institutions. Our own cultural institution, John Tupper, tells us more.
4: The founder of Ginger's Bannock House recently completed a resident chef series at the National Arts Centre in Ottawa, where her Indigenous fusion cooking was featured at One Eglin. Auger's work has grown beyond catering to include storytelling, food security, reconciliation, and community support, with her residency adding a national stage to her ongoing work. For Harvard Media News, I'm John Tupper.
2: 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I'm Corey Atkinson.
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5: Right now, 10 degrees. Today, we're going to see a high of 17 with a 60% chance of showers later on this afternoon, as well a risk of a thunderstorm. Tonight, going all the way down to 6, 60% chance of showers once again. Wouldn't you know it, another risk of a thunderstorm, as well as some winds gusting near 50.
6: Not so much excitement weather-wise for tomorrow. Sun and clouds, a little bit of wind in the afternoon, high 14. Overnight, clear skies, down to +4.
1: I know what you want. This is Play.

0: So a little earlier on, we played you a clip from a woman who completely butchered the Canadian national anthem.
1: That's
0: over
1: right.
0: In Montreal. It was a soccer game between Canada and Peru. And they had this woman come out to sing O Canada. And it, I mean, going sideways is an understatement.
1: Yeah.
0: For sure. It's like she forgot. And she's, by the way, singing this in French, forgot the lyrics, lost the melody. I mean, stopped trying to, it was bad, got booed.
2: Realistically, we could tell you everything that happened in the clip, but I don't think our words would do it justice.
0: No, this is,
2: we do have the clip again.
0: This is why we're going to let you listen to it one more time.
3: Père de nos aïeux, ton front est saint, de fleurions glorieux.
2: I like that part. De fleurions.
3: Car
2: Da-da.
3: Tu es là.
2: I think she starts laughing or sneezing.
3: Oh, Canada.
2: I'm like, okay, here we go.
3: No.
0: There's a whole wrong part there.
2: Here we go. And then
0: just to save it, they did the instrumental. Okay, so the reason that I'm bringing this up again is because we have been trying to figure out who this woman is.
2: Oh yeah, we've been trying to
0: dox this
2: lady.
0: A radio station out in Montreal, and they have specifically reported that her identity remains unknown. The worst part about all of this, not only, I mean, the audio was terrible. The worst part about this, though, is that international outlets are reporting that this was Alessia Cara.
2: That's right, Canadian superstar Alessia Cara. And we can say for certain,
0: it is not.
2: It's not Alessia Cara.
0: When you Google this, like if you type in woman who sang anthem,
2: literally,
0: Peru, Canada soccer,
2: I'm sure
0: Montreal,
2: you look up Canada national anthem.
0: Every outlet is saying that it's Alessia Cara.
2: Yeah,
0: all over the damn world. And she has denied it, of course. And she's essentially said, leave that poor girl alone. And it's kind of hard to leave that poor girl alone.
2: Yeah. Now, listen, you shouldn't send her death threats.
0: No, of course not.
2: But, like, this was a horrific, horrific performance.
0: My whole thing comes down to where was soundcheck? Was she present for soundcheck?
2: And if there was a soundcheck and she did it, what the hell happened?
0: I wonder if she, how many times she's gone over the words for the national anthem after the fact. You know what I mean?
2: You know what? I might move so I never have to hear the national anthem again.
0: I mean, at this point, I don't think she's going to be asked to do it again.
2: No.
0: So does she really need to learn the lyrics at this point?
2: I think that's why they're keeping her anonymous, so other people can hire her and they'll have no idea till day of. And it's like, oh no, it's you? Oh no, I remember you.
0: I mean, I remember the Fergie national anthem.
2: Ooh.
0: And this one is arguably 50 times worse.
2: At least
0: she knew
2: the
0: lyrics, right? My gosh. So I feel so bad for Alessia Cara because, I mean, literally, Google it and it's every single outlet. I even sat here and I asked Google. I'm like, maybe ChatGPT can find it, right? So I Googled or asked on ChatGPT and ChatGPT says it's Alessia Cara. And I was like, actually, it's not. And ChatGPT's like, you're right. I know I'm right. Trust me, I know I'm right. I know what Alessia Cara sounds like, and I know what she looks like, too.
2: And it doesn't look remotely similar to Alessia Cara.
0: Not even close.
2: They're just like, oh, Canadian, her, go, Canadian icon.
0: At this point, is this woman even Canadian?
2: I'll take it one step further. Are French people really Canadian?
0: Wow!
2: What can I say? You know what? Quebec, you want to try to leave it again?
0: So much hate for this.
2: It won't be in English. It's fine.
4: I guess for now you've got the last laugh.

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0: Bruno Mars with Treasure. It's Play Mornings. I'm Marina.
1: I'm John.
0: It is 8:53 right now, which means we're 7 minutes away from the 2K playback, baby.
1: So call us Costco because we got the samples.
0: You know, it was really strange saying that by myself. I'm like, what does John normally say? Call us Costco because I got the samples.
1: That's right, which is you.
0: It just doesn't sound as good.
1: I mean, I'm sure it sounds fine.
0: It's your thing. We're going to kick off. I love this. We're going to kick off the 2K playback with some Teach Me How to Dougie.
2: Baby, let's move.
0: And maybe I'll teach you how to do the Dougie because I'm pretty sure you probably don't know how to do it.
1: Baby, I grew up in Marlboro, Calgary. Look it up. Yeah. I know how to do the Dougie.
0: All
1: Come
0: right,
1: on now.
0: All right. We got some NSYNC in there. We'll throw in some Kanye West. Ooh! A little Sierra Missy Elliott.
1: I love it.
0: And we'll throw in some Gangnam Style, too.
1: By Psy?
0: By Psy.
1: Okay. All that and more coming up in the 2K playback, just 6 minutes away.

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1: I'm Corey Atkinson. Here's what's trending on Play. Prime Minister Mark Carney and the federal government are declaring a million-barrel-per-day pipeline to the West Coast as a project of national interest. Harvard Media sat down for an exclusive interview with the Prime Minister shortly after the announcement. During the chat, the Prime Minister explained why his government is focused on the Pacific Link pipeline.
2: Big projects that are in the national interest. So they have to make Canada more independent, provide benefits like that. They have to provide big economic benefits. They have to advance the interests of Indigenous peoples, be aligned with our climate objectives, and they have to be able to get done.
1: For the full video of the 20-minute interview and further details, visit our news page. A Fort McMurray man is facing several charges following an early morning collision in Thickwood. Wood Buffalo RCMP say a parked vehicle was struck on Tundra Drive before the suspect allegedly fled on foot. Police say a confrontation followed, during which the victim was threatened and had a cell phone stolen. 30-year-old Christopher Dixon is charged with robbery, resisting arrest, and other offenses. Wood Buffalo RCMP say their new financial crime unit has laid more than 80 charges in its first 6 months. The one-year pilot project is focused on fraud, money laundering, embezzlement, and misappropriation. Police say investigators have identified millions of dollars in lost capital and linked several national and international criminal networks to local activity. Lithium-ion battery safety is the focus of Fire Prevention Week in Wood Buffalo. Regional Emergency Services says safe charging habits can reduce the risk of overheating, fires, and explosions. Residents are being reminded to use approved charging cords, charge devices on hard surfaces, and unplug them once fully charged. This year's campaign runs from October 4th to the 10th. And Fort McMurray chef Ginger Ogre is back home after serving as a resident chef at the National Arts Center in Ottawa. John Tupper has more.
3: Ogre, founder of Ginger's Bannock House, brought Indigenous fusion food and storytelling to the center's One Eglin restaurant during a Chef's Table weekend series last month. Her residency menu remains available there until early November, giving diners more time to experience the flavors and stories behind her work. For Harvard Media News, I'm John Tupper.
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4: We went up right now, 12 degrees, mainly sunny. Today we're going to see a high of 17 with a 60% chance of showers later on this afternoon. With that, of course, comes a risk of a thunderstorm. Tonight going all the way down to 6, another 60% chance of showers, another risk of a thunderstorm, and some winds gusting to 50. Was I boring you?
5: Sorry, I can't stop yawning this
4: Was
5: morning.
4: I?
5: But
4: yeah, right
5: you
4: into
5: were,
4: the mic.
5: You were okay. Boring me just a little bit.
4: I'm going to try to make myself sneeze. Please do the
5: tomorrow, sunny clouds, winds gusting to 40 in the afternoon. We're going up to 14 degrees, and then overnight, down to plus 4.
4: It didn't work.
0: Warning. The next hour may cause sudden flashbacks to house parties.
6: Questionable fashion choices.
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6: But still know every single word to.
8: That is facts.
9: So crazy right now.

0: So we have a long weekend coming up.
1: Yeah, we do.
0: Thanksgiving is just around the corner. And I thought it'd be fun to play a Would You Rather Thanksgiving edition.
1: Ooh, okay.
0: So we'll start with cooking Thanksgiving dinner for 20 people or cleaning the kitchen afterwards.
1: One.
0: You'd rather cook for 20 people?
1: I would rather cook for 20 people. It doesn't say you have to cook it well. And I hate cleaning. So, one. You?
0: I would probably pick cleaning the kitchen afterwards, especially if there was a dishwasher. The thing is, when you're cooking for 20 people, you're slaving in the kitchen for, I mean, all day. You're starting that turkey bright and early in the morning.
1: It's crazy.
0: Right? And then you got all the side dishes, and you got to make sure you time it properly.
1: Yeah.
0: I'd rather clean the kitchen afterwards.
1: Okay.
0: Throw on some music.
1: We're split.
0: Yeah, we're split on that one. How about eat only turkey or
1: whatever the second option is.
0: Only stuffing for the entire meal.
1: That's not even, that's stupid.
0: On the stuffing. Count of three?
1: Okay, I mean, one, two, three.
0: Stuffing!
1: It's not even like,
0: That shouldn't even be, I shouldn't
1: it's
0: even put
1: like,
0: that one
1: on. Would you rather eat only turkey or only cranberries? That's when it's like, what do I hate more, cranberries or turkey? I think I'd have to go turkey.
0: I'm going to McDonald's. have your family read your texts or your search history.
1: I think both would make us all equally sad around the table for two very different reasons. I'm going to go text, though. I think I'm funnier in text than I am on Google searching, is Iowa a state or a...
0: oh, my God.
1: Or a city. Marina?
0: I think read my text would be more entertaining. That's for sure.
1: Yeah.
0: My search history is pretty much similar to yours.
1: Yeah.
0: It's not even... I know where Iowa is, and I know what Iowa is.
1: I know where it is now. It's in Idaho.
0: Sit beside the annoying relative or the person who talks with their mouth full.
1: Okay. Time out. If you're going to choose the first one, new rule, you have to say a name.
0: Okay.
1: It doesn't even matter.
0: Okay.
1: Just, I'm sure there's people who you know that are listening right now.
0: Mm-hmm.
1: I would rather sit beside the annoying relative, and their name is Chaselyn. Marina?
0: Is that a cousin?
1: That's my, cousin. She does not shut the hell up.
0: So beside the annoying relative or the person who
1: I can't listen
0: mouthful.
1: To
0: no, I can't do that either. I can't even watch people doing like mukbangs online.
1: No.
0: I cannot watch people eat. It's the most disgusting thing.
1: Absolutely not.
0: So I would have to sit beside the annoying relative.
1: Their name
0: now,
1: is
0: now. I have to say, both my parents are only children. I don't have aunts and uncles. I have no grandparents left. I don't have relatives.
1: Okay, so your mom or your dad, who's more annoying? Or your sister, throw her in the mix.
0: God, I mean, it'd be a small table, so we'd all be pretty much sitting beside each other.
1: That is fair.
0: So I would throw in my mom.
1: Oh, Lynette!
0: Sorry, Mom, love
1: Give
0: you.
1: Give us a call.
0: Okay, let's go to the next one. Cool. Host Thanksgiving every year.
1: Okay.
0: Or never be invited again.
1: Ooh. If I'm hosting, am I cooking?
0: That's what hosting is.
1: I'll never, ever be invited to a Thanksgiving dinner again, and I'm okay with that.
0: I agree.
1: I think I'm okay with that. It's the one holiday I think I'm okay missing.
0: Okay, I got one more for
1: you.
0: This is a killer one.
1: I'm ready.
0: Would you rather have Thanksgiving dinner with your entire family?
1: Yes.
0: Entire family.
1: Well, for you, apparently that's three people.
0: Or spend Thanksgiving with your boss and your coworkers.
1: One. Give me one. Show me one! It's up there, it is! What would you choose? Of course you're going to choose the first.
0: I'm picking number two.
1: You're choosing the latter? No way.
0: I definitely picked number two. I think it would be more fun than Thanksgiving with three people.
1: Me, Jordan, his wife, his two kids, everybody else in this office, all
0: Kat,
1: of their children
0: Jen,
1: as well.
0: Marty,
1: all of their
0: Robin,
1: kids too. You're
0: everyone.
1: Like,
0: yeah, I mean, hey, I've never had a big Thanksgiving family dinner before.
1: As somebody who only has big Thanksgiving, choose the first one with people you know. Because the second one, you can spend too much time with somebody. You can. And if they're not related to you, it's like, what am I doing?
0: Mm-hmm.
1: You know?
0: Mm-hmm. I know this all too well. Just like my job, the morning show, I spend so much time with a certain guy.
1: 5 hours in one room is it's a Mr. Beast challenge.
0: It really is at this point.
1: It's what we do.
0: Well, maybe we'll come back with some more Would You Rather
1: like
0: for the
1: this.
0: Rest of the week, because we do have Thanksgiving coming up. So
1: I like this.
0: Four or five more Would You Rathers coming up tomorrow.

0: 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Everything she touches turns to sold.
1: Dirty pop.
2: Yo,

0: 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It is the 2K Playback,
1: and
0: I'm Marina.
1: And I'm John.
0: Okay, so earlier we talked about how we're going to have a special guest. I'm still waiting on confirmation if it's going to be tomorrow or Thursday, but we are going to have a psychic medium on the show.
1: That's right.
0: So she is going to do private readings for both of us. Now, it's not going to be on air. She does not do live readings.
1: I get it.
0: And then we'll come on and talk about it. Now, I did a little deep dive into who she is, and apparently she's one of the top psychics in Canada.
1: Okay. Now she's our Teresa Caputo's.
0: Pretty much. Caputo, yes. Pretty much. Her name is Michelle Russell. She's from New Brunswick. She's been working as a medium for more than 25 years. And the way she describes herself is an evidential medium. Mm-hmm. So that means that she receives specific information like names, dates, memories, scents, and personality traits from people who have passed on. And I did a little bit more of a deep dive because I was wondering, you know, how like long of a wait it is to get in to do a private one-on-one session with her. Over 5 years is the wait list to do a private one-on-one reading
1: Damn.
0: With this psychic medium.
1: Oh my God.
0: Over 5 years.
1: Damn.
0: So she is definitely Canada's Teresa Caputo for sure. She's got huge following on social
1: media.
0: Yeah,
1: she does.
0: And we are somehow
1: I can't believe it.
0: Sneaking our way in to getting a psychic medium reading by someone who doesn't have availability for over 5 years.
1: This is all you. I just want to point this out. This is all Marina. I have been wanting to bring a psychic on the air mm-hmm. for a while. Mm-hmm. My only caveat was I didn't want to make them feel bad.
0: I don't
1: believe it.
0: Mm-hmm.
1: And if they said something that was completely off base, I was absolutely going to be like, "Brr!" So it might be good we're not doing it live.
0: But at the same time, like, mediums understand that not everyone is as a believer. A lot of people are skeptical.
1: But obviously, I'm skeptical going in, but I'm not going to be, if you're saying stuff and I'm like, that's not right, that's not me being skeptical. That's you being wrong.
0: Fair. She's going to be coming in and reading us either tomorrow or on Thursday.
1: Yeah.
0: She's very excited for this.
1: She's very excited.
0: She is doing a show. What's the 8th? So Thursday, she's doing a show here in Fort McMurray.
1: Okay.
0: So if she comes in on Thursday morning, she will be having that show later on that evening. And I believe it's like 75% sold out already.
1: Oh my God.
0: I was looking at her tour because she's doing a

0: really excited for
1: me
0: this
1: too.
0: And I feel like it's just the perfect time, as you know, Halloween's around the corner. Yep. Spooky season, and this is the time of the year I would want to speak to a psychic medium.
1: Now, do you hope you find anything out?
0: I do.
1: Okay.
0: I've had a lot of people pass on in my life.
1: Boy, like, yeah.
0: John,
1: A lot. I've known you for almost 3 years, 2.5, whatever.
0: Mm-hmm.
1: And in that time, like, you've had, some bad luck.
0: Quite the ride, that's for sure. Yeah. So, looking forward to this. Looking forward to how she goes about bringing, is she going to smell my grandma? Like, you know,
1: I wonder if I have to leave the room.
0: Ooh,
1: while she does yours.
0: I don't know.
1: Because then what if, like, my two people that have died in my life, what if one of them comes through to you and it's like, wait a minute, our paths are crossed.
0: Mm-hmm.
1: I don't know how any of this works.
0: I don't know either. And apparently she, like, has been, I guess, communicating with deceased people since she was 3 years old. Now, when I read that, that's like, okay, I don't know if I believe it.
1: Three years old,
0: but
1: every 3-year-old points at the corner of the room and just stares.
0: Right?
1: You know?
0: Yeah. And I know when my grandma, she lived with us until she passed away. She passed away in my home, and she would always talk about seeing somebody in the corner sitting on the chair and would ask me to make them a sandwich, and so. I believe that was my grandma's deceased husband, who I never got to meet. I believe that was him coming to get her, kind of thing. You know what I mean?
1: No, I don't. That is
0: so. It's because it was weird that she would bring that up. Mm-hmm. You know what I mean? So maybe the older you get, when you're getting closer to your deathbed, maybe you start seeing things like that too. I don't know, but for a 3-year-old, I think that's kind of wild.
1: It's not insane. I don't have a memory before 8, so the fact that you're like at 3, you're able to remember. Oh yeah, I was talking to Jeremy. You don't know Jeremy? He's the dude who died in like 1863.
0: Wild, yeah, just
1: I'm very excited though.
0: So I'm excited. We'll find out if it's going to be tomorrow or Thursday. We'll keep you posted. But if you've ever had an experience with a psychic medium and you want to share what happened, we would love to hear it.
1: And I just want you to know, Marina, if this messes something up inside my head, it's all on you. Like, you are to blame.
0: Okay, I'll take that
1: deal.

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0: 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The 2K playback. Number one for throwbacks.
8: Play.
9: You take my money. Well, I'm in need. Yes, it's a trifling friend indeed. Oh, she's a gold digger. Way over town.

0: Let me hit it there.
1: I got a hot take here.
2: Do it.
1: Turkey is overrated.
2: I got a hotter take for you. I actually agree for once.
1: Wow. Okay. Yeah. I said it. I think turkey's meh.
2: Turkey
1: I'd rather
2: is
1: have
2: great.
1: A ham, for
2: Whoa,
1: sure.
2: Yeah, give me a
1: rather
2: ham.
1: Rather have a ham. Like, I feel like nobody spends hours cooking an enormous bird and then covering it with gravy because it tastes good without gravy. You know what I mean? It's dry.
2: Ham is only enriched if you put gravy on that bad boy. Ham doesn't need gravy.
1: You know what? I'm going to be honest. I don't think I've ever had ham with gravy before.
2: What?
1: Mm-hmm.
2: You see, when I have my Thanksgiving plate, like, I'll just dump everything on there. Then gravy goes on top of every single thing. Even my bun, my carrots, my Brussels, like, everything.
1: My parents only ever did turkey for Thanksgiving.
2: That sucks.
1: So I've never gone to a Thanksgiving dinner and had ham there specifically.
2: That sucks.
1: If I were to, like, I've had people give me some leftovers, like, because I don't have family out here.
2: Yeah,
1: so if I'm working, can't make it for Thanksgiving, they'll bring me a dish. And I've had ham there before.
2: Yeah.
1: But I will say, I like ketchup on my ham. I know it sounds so weird, but I do.
2: Pardon?
1: I like ketchup on my ham.
2: Where did that come from?
1: Ever since I was a kid.
2: Just randomly, you're just like, and
1: I love lots of ketchup, and I'm not like, I'll eat the ham without ketchup because it tastes really good without it.
2: Yeah,
1: but there's something that's been since I was a kid where I have to have ketchup on my plate.
2: Interesting.
1: Mm-hmm. So it's weird to have like a Thanksgiving dinner and have ketchup on the table.
2: Yeah,
1: I'd
2: probably, if I invited you over for Thanksgiving dinner and I gave you delicious ham and then I saw you take out ketchup, I would probably ask you to leave. I'd be like, don't take your plate. Please get
1: up. Imagine putting ketchup on your turkey, though. It's like the people that put ketchup on their pizza.
2: Yeah, there's tomatoes already on pizza. Like, what are we doing, guys?
1: But turkey, it's like, I've never been a fan of the dark meat. It's always been the light meat.
2: Yeah, fair.
1: But there's something about eating a turkey without gravy on it.
2: Yeah.
1: That it makes my mouth feel dry. Just thinking about it, 100%. Just talking about it.
2: I am, and I don't cook turkey, obviously, but I'm under the belief that you could cook turkey like absolutely perfectly, exactly how it's supposed to be cooked, and it's still gonna be dry.
1: Now, I have never tried a deep fried turkey. I've seen so many videos of it. I've heard so many good things.
2: What?
1: But I have never been able to try it. And obviously, it's not gonna fit like in your air fryer.
2: No.
1: But people will take like big, massive pots out into their like backyard or on their driveway and cook the turkey outside in the hot oil.
2: Counterpoint, I think a shoe would taste good deep fried. So I'm not sure, you know, I'm not sure this is the kind of argument that the people who have deep fried turkeys should be making.
1: I gotta know, though, if there's anybody out there who actually will, like, can I even say this? Well, like, raw dog.
2: Yeah, raw dog.
1: A turkey and not put gravy on and eat it that way.
2: I
1: have to know if there's anybody that does that.
2: I can't imagine there is. That's the end of my sentence. I hope there isn't.
1: There is.
2: I hope there isn't, because again, turkey, it's so flavorless.
1: It really is, though.
2: It's one of the most flavorless things you can have out of any food. I will put money on that.
1: And like, why do we need to cook something that takes all day to make?
2: Yeah, you know?
1: I remember during Christmas, my mom gets this. I mean, massive turkey because we had like neighbors and family friends coming over, and she put it in, I swear to God, at like 6 a.m, and the damn thing was still frozen by dinner time. So we had to order Chinese food. Why are we spending this much time cooking a bird?
2: That's my favorite story I've ever heard in my life, because I don't think that's a turkey thing. I think you just threw your mom completely under the bus. I can't imagine that's a turkey thing.
1: I know that her reasoning or what she says happened is that the turkey was bigger than what it said on the tag.
2: Oh.
1: So she had put it in for a certain amount of time or whatever, and it didn't cook thoroughly.
2: I take everything I just said back then.
1: So that was her story.
2: And how was the Chinese food?
1: It was phenomenal.
2: Way better than any turkey you would ever have?
1: Hella better.
2: Yeah, I just want to put this out there. We have yet to get a text message saying, I love turkey with nothing on it.
1: Yeah, not one.
2: No.
1: Everybody else saying, turkey and gravy.
2: Because it's a staple.
1: It really is.
2: You're not going to have Thanksgiving dinner without mashed potatoes and gravy, you might as well throw that bad boy on some turkey.
1: I'd rather just have Thanksgiving dinner where it's just like mashed potatoes, stuffing. I don't like cranberry sauce, so we'll take that
2: Nobody
1: out.
2: Nobody likes cranberry sauce.
1: I like Brussels sprouts the odd time. Like, it's weird because I'm like hit and miss with that for sure.
2: Oh, really? Okay.
1: Caked in gravy for sure. Carrots, like honey glazed carrots.
2: Oh my God. Mm. That's the only way I'll eat.
1: Mysterious stranger, John has never eaten a water chestnut and it shows. Oh my God. Water chestnuts are phenomenal.
2: I've never even heard of a water chestnut.
1: What?
2: I've been water chestnut.
1: In your Chinese food, like you never had school. This little like round white crunchy thing?
2: I don't think so.
1: Oh my God, one of my favorite things in that and those little mini corns. Oh my God, so good. Now I'm hungry.
2: But clearly, Mysterious Stranger is saying this because water chestnut is clearly tasteless. So how can you say
1: we got a text message? I like turkey without gravy or ketchup. I'm weird.
2: Okay, so this person's phone number is 780-743-1726.
1: We can all text this person and tell them how wrong they are. For eating turkey without gravy. I mean, you throw in the ketchup part, anybody that eats turkey with ketchup is going to be weird. For

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1: Hi, Gangnam Style to end off Play Mornings, and we're in the 2K playback right now, baby.
2: I'm John.
1: I'm Marina.
2: That's it. That's all.
1: Show has come to an end. Hopefully tomorrow we've got the psychic medium coming in. If not tomorrow, it'll be Thursday. Not everybody wakes up at the same time we do. And I do know that she is flying to Fort McMurray today. Okay. So she could be up in the air still waiting for the message.
2: Let me just say this. If you are also flying to Fort McMurray today, it's a good sign that a psychic is choosing to get on a plane.
1: It is. It is a very good sign. So there you go. Daily win right there. Yeah. we also got birthdays coming up tomorrow at 7:40. We got daily wins at 8:10 as always. It'll be definitely a daily win if we got a psychic medium on the show tomorrow. I am stoked.
2: As much as I don't believe it, I'm very excited. Mm-hmm. Very excited.
1: To see if you are going to stay on the same side of the fence that you're on now or if you're going to change up.
2: Yeah. Oh, yeah.
1: Never know. You never know.
2: If I change, I'm not going to be angry. I'm going to be angry if I am wrong in the first place, though. Mm. Like, I'm going to be like, oh, man. But then I'll be like, oh, wait, this is kind of cool, actually. Tell me more stuff.
1: Yeah, right?
2: Yeah, like, does it stop at dead people or can we push it further? Like,
1: I want to know, like, the future, you know?
2: Yeah, she's a psychic.
1: That's what I want to know. When am I winning the lottery?
2: Oh, well, that I can tell you that right now. Never.
1: Never. Right. You got to play the lottery to be able to win it. And also, I know we've had some people text in asking about Play 103 feud. It will be returning, not this week, but make sure you're listening on Monday because it's been a little revamped. Yes. It's a secret right now, so we're not going to give it away. But Play 103 feud will be here to stay.
2: Yep.
1: And we've made it even more fun, especially for you as the listener.
2: That's right.
1: So you're going to want to make sure you're tuning in on Monday, but make sure you're tuning in every single day.
2: You might as well.
1: Because this is like the best co-hosted morning show in all of Fort McMurray.
2: Also the worst.
1: Also the only one.
2: There you go.
1: So there we go. That's it for us. We'll catch you on the flippity flip.

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1: I'm Corey Atkinson. Here's what's trending on Play. Canada is full speed ahead for the Pacific Link pipeline. The proposed million barrel per day line will bring Alberta's oil sands to BC Tidewater to service new markets and new customers. On Thursday, Harvard Media spoke with our Prime Minister in an exclusive one-on-one interview where he detailed why this project is in the national interest.
2: And so we've taken a judgment about the Pacific Link pipeline based on, look, we've had over 100 consultations with Indigenous peoples to get to this point. We've looked at the economics of it. Clearly, exporting a million barrels a day to Asian markets is going to help with the price differential. It's going to diversify away from the United States. All these things in Canada's interest. Hundreds of billions of dollars of benefits to governments and hundreds of thousands of jobs. All of that wrapped together, we make the call. This is a project of national interest.
1: Prime Minister Mark Carney expects full federal approval in place by September of next year. Wood Buffalo RCMP say a collision in Thickwood led to a foot pursuit and several criminal charges. Police allege a driver struck a parked vehicle on Tundra Drive, then fled after being confronted by the owner. RCMP later found the suspect nearby and say he ran again before being arrested in a residential yard. Christopher Dixon of Fort McMurray is scheduled to appear in court on October 21st. A specialized RCMP unit in Wood Buffalo is targeting sophisticated financial crime, with dozens of charges already laid. Police say the financial crime unit has identified millions of dollars in losses since launching in April. Investigators are working with FinTrack, Canadian financial institutions, and police agencies across the country to trace money and disrupt networks tied to fraud and other illegal financing schemes. And a Fort McMurray Indigenous entrepreneur is bringing home another milestone after a national culinary residency in Ottawa. John Tupper brings us more.
3: Ginger Auger, the Métis Cree founder of Ginger's Bannock House, was one of four chefs selected by the National Arts Centre for their 2026 Resident Chef Program. The National Arts Centre says Auger's work combines Indigenous fusion food with storytelling, culture, and healing, while her business also supports people working towards recovery, independence, and overcoming trauma. For Harvard Media News, I'm John Tupper.
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0: Play weather.
1: And now a look at your Fort McMurray weather. Mainly sunny today and then increasing cloudiness in the afternoon with a chance of showers and the risk of a thunderstorm late this afternoon. A high of 17. Tonight, cloudy with a chance of showers this evening and after midnight and a risk of a thunderstorm early in the evening at a low of 6. Tomorrow, partly cloudy and 14. Wednesday, sunny and 14. Thursday, sunny and 11. And Friday, periods of rain with a high of plus 5.
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1: We're back.
2: I find this funny because while I am excited that the NHL is finally embracing heated rivalry, fans are quick to call out old G. Bettman on something that's not really connecting. If you're going to embrace heated rivalry, you probably have to bring back this aspect in the NHL. Any guesses, Ty?
3: No, it's been so long since I've watched hockey.
2: Okay, well, you're probably not the only one.
3: I'm a bad Canadian.
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0: It's Play with Mariah and Ty.
1: Oh boy, oh boy. People are getting kind of a bit of love, but also like a bit of hate, I guess, for the new marketing that the NHL is trying to do. We talked about this yesterday on the show. They're trying to kind of piggyback off of the commercial success that these new hockey dramas are presenting out there in the public. If you're not a book reader, I'm sure you've seen them. Both Heated Rivalry and Off Campus have done a lot. They've done more marketing for the NHL than the NHL ever has. But Gary Bettman is so stoked on this. He actually did a little press conference on this. They're going to be changing a lot of things in the NHL.
2: They're going to bring back Pride Night?
1: Yeah, they got it. That's my point I'm
2: probably
1: getting
2: not.
1: To. They got a new league slogan, Hot for Hockey campaign. That's right. Effort aimed at capitalizing off of these hockey romances that I just mentioned. He's very excited for it. But what the kicker is here is that Gary Bettman is so pumped on Heated Rivalry, but has still continued to not have Pride Nights in the NHL. It's almost as if he hasn't watched the show, Ty.
2: I have a feeling he hasn't. Also,
1: even though
2: I don't
1: he's
2: think
1: claimed,
2: he's even played the sport.
1: He's
2: of
1: claimed
2: hockey.
1: That he has watched the show. And the other thing that is very, very funny is Gary Bettman is going to be in for quite a surprise come season two of Heated Rivalry, because little does he know that he is the villain in season two. I'm not kidding. The league commissioner, I'm not going to ruin the show for you, but if you have read the books, you'll know that the league commissioner in the fictional league of Heated Rivalry plays the villain. So I'm sure they're going to get Gary Bettman.
2: Did they call
1: for
2: him Gary
1: surprise.
2: Bettman, or is that too on the nose?
1: No, his league name is Roger Crowell. So Gary Bettman, Roger Crowell, one of the same. That's their fictional villain in season two. It's going to be interesting.
2: Yeah, I looked it up. He's never played hockey, so.
1: There you go.
2: Yeah, it all checks out.
3: Who says you can't have fun while you work?
0: Not us.
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This is an Alberta emergency alert. Valid URCMP have issued an Amber Alert. This alert is in effect for entire province of Alberta. An Amber Alert has been issued for 7-year-old female Aspen Wilson, abducted from her residence in Valley View. Aspen is 4 feet tall, slim, curly shoulder blonde hair, blue eyes. Aspen was taken by her stepfather Alexander Stone, 28 years old, 6 foot 5 inches, 185 pounds, brown hair, hazel eyes. Alexander Stone is believed to be driving a gray 2004 Chevrolet Venture van, with Alberta license plate CWY3459, possibly driving to Slave Lake or Red Deer. 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
1: Can you type and hold a mouse at the same time?
2: You know what? As challenging as it is, Ty, I feel like I can do it.
1: Okay, well, Google thinks we can't. I'll tell you why coming up.
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1: Now, we're really young, but we did have to go to computer lab class as kids.
2: Yes,
1: but typing class. We were probably like the last ones to ever have to do it. I just want to clarify that. We're super young. Google has revealed a keyboard with moving keycaps where it scrolls to you like a conveyor belt to save you time so you can do something else with your free hand.
2: I'm sorry. We live in the constant age of convenience. We need even further convenience beyond the keyboard. I don't know. Maybe
1: it comes in different speeds. And also, they say it's really handy for when you're drinking tea or using a mouse with the other hand. It's almost like you can't type and use a mouse right now.
2: At the same time.
1: Finally, they've solved it.
2: Also, that's what people want, is to be working harder at their computer desks. They don't want to be wasting more time. Why don't we come up with an invention to help you, like, make it look like you're working more, but you're just actually shopping on Facebook Marketplace? Maybe that is this. Maybe I'm judging.
3: Mariah and Ty.

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1: Mariah, coming up, it's the crossover event of the century. Your two favorite things combining.
2: Oh boy, chocolate and Sex in the City? I don't know.
1: Okay. Video games and NFL.
2: Wow.
1: I'll tell you more next. It's not about a Madden game either.
2: It's me confused for Mr. Buns, but okay.

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1: Do you know who Mike Tomlin is, Mariah?
2: No.
1: Your husband's furious.
2: Oh, man. Why do you do this for me?
1: He's furious right now.
2: Do this to me, sorry.
1: I'm going
2: to
1: text him and let him know you don't know who I'm talking about.
2: I don't know who it is, man. Somebody okay. in the NFL, obviously.
1: He's not in the NFL anymore.
2: Oh, well, okay. Anymore. Oh, he's a retiree.
1: He was the coach of the Steelers, I believe.
2: A coach? How am I supposed to know the coach?
1: Oh, my gosh. He was all over the memes.
2: Okay.
1: Anyways, now he's...
2: What's this guy's name? Let me do a googie.
1: Mike Tomlin. Okay. But now he's blown up because he's showing everyone his Minecraft server he's been working on for 12 years.
2: I typed in Mike Tomlin to Google and the first thing that popped up was Mike Tomlin Minecraft.
1: It's crazy.
2: Let's see.
1: He's been working on it for 12 years.
2: Why?
1: Because it helps him relax. Celebrities, they're just like us. Minecraft is a relaxing game.
2: What's the point of Minecraft?
1: You've never played Minecraft?
2: No. I have a life. I'm
1: That's
2: just kidding.
1: Crazy.
2: Yeah, well, you know what? I guess you got to do something with all that money, right?
1: How many views do you think his video got?
2: I don't know.
1: Over 1 million already.
2: Oh, my God.
0: Bad boss.
3: Bad coffee.
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11: And now a look at your Fort McMurray weather. Mainly sunny today, and then increasing cloudiness in the afternoon with a chance of showers and the risk of a thunderstorm late this afternoon. A high of 17. Tonight, cloudy with a chance of showers this evening and after midnight, and a risk of a thunderstorm early in the evening at a low of 6. Tomorrow, partly cloudy and 14. Wednesday, sunny and 14. Thursday, sunny and 11. And Friday, periods of rain with a high of plus 5.
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1: Ironically, even though Amazon is an online storefront, they're reverting back to a tactic from its very famous precursor, Ty. It's going to show that everything is just coming full circle again. And it's going to show up in the mail. Yeah.
2: Really?
1: Snail mail. That's right. I'm going to explain what coming up.
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1: The holidays are around the corner, Ty. And something...
2: Like Halloween?
1: Well, Halloween, one of them. But, okay, you know, if you celebrate Christmas, the winter holidays, they're around the corner. The season of over gift giving is around the corner. And Amazon wants to celebrate that. What they're doing is so Sears coded, they wish they had what Sears had, okay? They have started sending out holiday catalogs in the mail. And these are children's toys catalogs. This is Sears.
2: They're just sending it to you?
1: They're sending them in the mail. No, you just get them sent in the mail. They're going very old school advertising. They are printing out a full magazine, a catalog to send off, and it's this year's wish list. So it's very ironic. You can flip through a
2: everyone
1: paper catalog.
2: Wants the Amazon Basics coffee maker.
1: That's what I mean. It's so stupid. Like, everybody is getting these in the mail. I'm not going to lie. I'm hating on it now, but I would probably like to flip through one of these because I would rather flip through the pages than scroll and scroll on Amazon endlessly, you know, throughout yeah, the end of the sure. night. Hurts the eyes. Now I can go in old school and circle the things I want with a highlighter.
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2: I'm Corey Atkinson. Here's what's trending on Play. Prime Minister Mark Carney says the newly announced Pacific Link pipeline will open up new opportunities and markets for Fort McMurray and Alberta's oil sands. Harvard Media recently sat down for an exclusive chat with the Prime Minister where he detailed how the next year is likely to unfold and when we can expect action.
3: No duplicative processes, get everybody rowing in the same direction so we can take a final package of conditions for the project to move ahead. And by this time next year, in fact, by the start of September next year, we are looking to have all those conditions in place. So it's an exciting time, lots of work to get here, lots more work to do to get to that point and then get shovels in the ground and make Canada more independent, stronger, and better.
2: Once completed, Pacific Link will bring 1 million barrels per day from Alberta to Tidewater in Lower British Columbia. A Fort McMurray man has been charged after police say a collision on Tundra Drive escalated into a robbery investigation. Wood Buffalo RCMP alleged the suspect threatened the owner of a parked vehicle and stole their cell phone after a physical confrontation. Police say he later refused a breath demand. Christopher Dixon, 30, faces 4 charges. The allegations have not been proven in court. Wood Buffalo fire officials are warning residents to stop using lithium-ion batteries if they become unusually hot, change shape, smell strange, or make popping noises. Fire Marshal Nick Brenner says simple charging habits can help prevent fires. Larger batteries, including those used in e-bikes and power tools, should be charged outside and away from exits. Wood Buffalo RCMP are warning fraudsters that their financial crime investigators are actively following the money. The detachment says its specialized unit is averaging about 2.5 judicial authorizations each week while investigating suspected financial crime. More than 80 charges have been laid since April. And Ginger Oger is back in Fort McMurray after spending time at one of Canada's best-known cultural institutions. Our own cultural institution, John Tupper, tells us more.
4: The founder of Ginger's Bannock House recently completed a resident chef series at the National Arts Centre in Ottawa, where her Indigenous fusion cooking was featured at One Eglin. Auger's work has grown beyond catering to include storytelling, food security, reconciliation, and community support, with her residency adding a national stage to her ongoing work. For Harvard Media News, I'm John Tupper.
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2: And now a look at your Fort McMurray weather. Mainly sunny today and then increasing cloudiness in the afternoon with a chance of showers and the risk of a thunderstorm late this afternoon. A high of 17. Tonight, cloudy with a chance of showers this evening and after midnight and a risk of a thunderstorm early in the evening at a low of 6. Tomorrow, partly cloudy and 14. Wednesday, sunny and 14. Thursday, sunny at 11, and Friday, periods of rain with a high of plus 5.

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0: I'm Corey Atkinson with your look at sports. An ice issue at Center Fire Place caused the Fort McMurray Oil Barons game against Camrose Sunday to be postponed. A makeup date will be announced, and tickets for Sunday will be good on the makeup date. The Mob won 3-2 over Camrose on Saturday night. Their next scheduled game isn't until October 16th when they're in Drumheller, and the next scheduled home game is October 27th against Bonnyville. Two games involving Canadian teams in the NHL tonight, with Winnipeg and Pittsburgh and Ottawa visiting Boston. Games two in each of the American League Division Series are in the MLB spotlight today, with Cleveland at home trying to get even with the Chicago White Sox, and the New York Yankees trying to do the same in Tampa Bay. Last night in the National League Series, Atlanta evened their series with the LA Dodgers, and Milwaukee walked off San Diego to go up 2-0. All these series are best of five. And Atlanta visits New Orleans in Monday Night Football tonight. That's your look at sports. I'm Corey Atkinson.
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0: This is the true show that just will not die.
1: I have a couple guesses. I mean, you know, Walking Dead has been something we've talked about a lot.
0: It is
1: here.
0: Scary, like Walking Dead. I'll tell you more coming up.
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3: 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Gonna be on play.

0: in that show all the time.
1: True. Okay.
0: I don't think Scooby-Doo's had any deaths or Grey's Anatomy's never finished.
1: That's true. Sorry, you're saying that Scooby-Doo is still on? Like they're making new episodes?
0: They're making two new series.
1: Wow.
0: And it got me thinking, do you know how many runs of Scooby-Doo there have been?
1: No. Enlighten me.
0: Take a guess.
1: Runs? Like how many seasons? Or how many
0: How many franchises?
1: I don't know, like 12?
0: I'm going to list them off to you here.
1: Okay, let's go for it.
0: Scooby-Doo, Where Are You? 1969.
1: Oh, damn.
0: The New Scooby-Doo, 1972. The Scooby-Doo Show, 1976. Scooby-Doo and Scrappy-Doo, 1979. The Richie Rich / Scooby-Doo Show, 1980. The Scooby and Scrappy-Doo Puppy Hour, 1982.
1: That is
0: the
1: a good
0: new
1: one.
0: The Scooby and Scrappy-Doo Show, 1983. The 13 Ghosts of Scooby-Doo, 1985. A Pup Named Scooby-Doo, 1988. What's New Scooby-Doo, 2002.
1: That was our era, that one right there.
0: Shaggy and Scooby-Doo, Get a Clue, 2006. Scooby-Doo Mystery Incorporated, 2010.
1: Wow.
0: Be Cool, Scooby-Doo, 2015. Scooby-Doo and Guess Who, 2019. Velma, 2023.
1: That's right.
0: Two more.
1: That's right. I knew they were doing the Velma coming up soon, or it happened, I guess. But yeah, wow. Scooby-Doo really just not going anywhere.
0: But your favorite was the New Scooby and Scrappy-Doo Puppy Hour?
1: Yeah, I think I've watched a couple reruns of that.
0: Yeah, from 1982.
1: It was on, you know?
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1: I feel like it's my due diligence to explain where I'm coming from with this. I got the ick from a random person out on the street. I'm not trying to be rude.
2: Like, it turned out it was my husband.
1: Please. I would never let him have this issue. I'm just doing this as a PSA to anybody out there who is maybe struggling with this issue in their wardrobe. That's coming up.
3: When Teams is muted,
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1: Go.
2: It's Play with Mariah and Ty.
3: You're being a hater?
4: No, I'm not being a hater. I'm merely describing my personal taste. And something I witnessed today out there in the streets gave me the ick. And I don't want to be mean, because who knows what people are saying about me if I'm walking by somewhere. But I don't know. Maybe this will be a PSA for anybody out there who thinks that they can rock flood pants, like short pants.
3: They're called capris.
4: Capris. I think capris are actually shorter than flood pants. But I'm driving in my car today, and not to be a total creep. Again, I'm not dead. I'm a married person. But I was like, oh, there's an attractive man crossing the street right now in front of me. I was like, oh, that's a pretty good looking dude. Look at him. See what his outfit is. I was like, oh, nice outfit. And then I realized he was wearing like tearaway track pants, which I was like, those are cool. But then they were so short. And I was like, why? Short pants. Short pants just ruin it for me. I'm like, oh, it just gave me the ick right away.
3: Too much ankle for you.
4: It was too much ankle.
3: You're like, cover it up.
4: And I was like, we got so much sock showing right now. I just did not know what to think about it. I'm like, is that even comfortable for you to be wearing your pants that high?
3: And you say it goes the same for women? Like, your blouse better be covering those ankles. That's your thing? That's what you say?
4: No.
3: And then also, how do you
4: not
3: know? Did
4: you say blouse?
3: Yeah.
4: What do you mean? Like, their shirt has to cover the ankles?
3: Is that what a blouse is?
4: A blouse is a top. I'm like, what are you talking about? We're living, Ty's like, we got to be living back. In the 1800s,
3: I'm not
4: nobody is showing
3: ankle over here. You're like, oh, if I see ankle, I'm done.
4: You should know
3: it's
4: what a blouse is.
3: I don't.
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1: So there's a new product out that was making the news, but after reading about it, seeing some videos on it, can't decide if it's for a parent or for a child or for just a normal, everyday living adult. You have a kid, so you're going to tell me. It's called Tiny Nugget.
2: Oh, I was going to say, it's okay. You can eat arrowroot cookies, Ty. We all do it.
1: Yeah, this Gerber food. Can I eat that? Anyways, that's coming up.
0: Who says you can't have fun while you work?
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1: For some reason, this was in the news, and I don't know if this product is for an adult or for children, because I feel like you would like this more than your daughter would, Mariah.
2: Okay.
1: I want you to Google Tubby Nugget.
0: It's a live radio Google. There's something on the show, something they don't know.
2: Wow.
1: At first, I thought it was for kids, but then the merch has adults on it.
2: No. I think this is for adult people.
1: That's just because you like it.
2: It's hilarious and affordable.
1: It's a fat nugget.
2: Yeah, he's kind of, I don't know, it's like an androgynous little dude. Very funny. There's so many different photos that it is staged in.
1: They have like clothing and merch and all this. And I was like, who's this for?
2: Tubby Nugget.
1: I'm not going to wear a Tubby Nugget shirt.
2: I'm on the plushies and keychains part of the website.
1: You're like, I'm going to get a couple of those.
2: Bundled savings. It's a little person looking squishy thing. It looks like a nugget that's just kind of smiling and
1: okay,
2: cute.
1: So you're going to read the books then?
2: Is it a book?
1: No, that's what I mean. So who is this for?
2: I need more about this. It's just so bizarre.
1: The Adventures of Tubby Nugget, and it's a little like cartoon book.
2: I think anybody who just wants a friendly little face to have in their life.
1: So it's for everyone.
2: I think it's for everybody.
1: Okay, cool.
2: Yeah. It's adorable. They got hoodies that say, I love you, therefore I feed you.
1: This is for Disney adults.
2: I don't think that Disney adults can even understand the coolness of this.
1: Oh, please, you are a Disney adult. Your favorite movie is The Lion King.
2: Yeah, because it's a classic.
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2: And now a look at your Fort McMurray weather. Mainly sunny today, and then increasing cloudiness in the afternoon with a chance of showers and the risk of a thunderstorm late this afternoon. A high of 17. Tonight, cloudy with a chance of showers this evening and after midnight, and a risk of a thunderstorm early in the evening at a low of 6. Tomorrow, partly cloudy and 14. Wednesday, sunny and 14. Thursday, sunny and 11. And Friday, periods of rain with a high of plus 5.
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1: I didn't know that they did these sorts of rankings based off of Reddit comments, but maybe it'll make you think again if you go and post something nasty on Reddit, especially if you're a hockey fan. So there was a new strategy that released how rude and foul-mouthed and negative certain fan bases are, because, you know, everybody gets heated in any sports, obviously, if you're an NBA fan, an NFL fan, whatever. But Oilers fans got ranked the most foul-mouthed and negative out of all of the NHL franchises. Number one for most negative comments after they sifted through 1.6 million different Reddit comments through all the 32 NHL fan bases. Oilers fans, Nate, ranked the worst for swearing and profanity.
2: My friend's group chat, I got two diehard Oilers fans in it, and they were arguing with each other.
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1: 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What's worse? With the drinking.
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2: Everyone seems to be talking about East of Eden. 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If you're gonna open Netflix and start episode one starring Florence Pugh, just know you're not gonna get up off the couch. So you have to make sure you don't have a to-do list if you're starting East of Eden. It's that good.
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2: 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It keeps you hooked. 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So East of Eden just dropped on Netflix. 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
6: And now a look at your Fort McMurray weather. Mainly sunny today, and then increasing cloudiness in the afternoon with a chance of showers and the risk of a thunderstorm late this afternoon. A high of 17. Tonight, cloudy with a chance of showers this evening and after midnight, and a risk of a thunderstorm early in the evening at a low of 6. Tomorrow, partly cloudy and 14. Wednesday, sunny and 14. Thursday, sunny and 11. And Friday, periods of rain with a high of plus 5.
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1: I have a recommendation, and it was an accident why I did it. I left my phone in my car before going into the restaurant with my daughter last night. We went out for dinner and ended up having the best conversation. I always blamed her phone getting in the way of us chatting, but I think it's also mine because one person gets it out, then the other person gets it out, and then all of a sudden time just flies by.
2: Yeah, all it takes is one notification to distract you from living in the moment with people. So I think that's a great idea. Either you leave your phone in the vehicle if it's safe to do so, or you do that thing where you both keep your phone face down and first person that looks at it has to pay for the bill.
1: Yeah, that's tough to do with a 14-year-old.
2: True. If you guys went for sushi, that's not a cheap dinner.
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0: It's Play with Ryder and Lisa.
1: Verity is out in theaters. Dakota Johnson was the host on SNL over the weekend. And they're saying that the Weekend Update was the longest in Weekend Update history.
2: Okay.
1: Now people are starting to speculate if it's because they like couldn't find Dakota Johnson. So they were just riffing for like 20 minutes.
2: No kidding.
1: Yeah. So I kind of want to go back and watch it. We have it PVR'd at home.
2: It sounds like Taylor Swift made a surprise appearance as well.
1: She did. And it was, I think, Dakota Johnson's birthday as well. So Taylor Swift showed up with a birthday cake and everything, which I'm sure she made two birthday cakes.
2: It's Travis Kelce's birthday today.
1: Yeah. He's 37 today.
3: Ryder and Lisa.
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0: this the type of joint you gotta dedicate to somebody. Let's make sure they that special somebody. Young Money.
1: Yeah. What's up at play?
2: It's brought to you by Mr. Lube Plus Tires in Fort McMurray. 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
1: It sounds like Fast and Furious not only will have their last movie coming out in 2028, but now there's going to be a television series as well.
2: Are we going a little too fast, a little too furious, or is this exactly what the people want? I mean, they always do well.
1: Yeah, if people are still watching, why not keep making it? 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Vin Diesel will serve as executive producer. No cast has been announced for the Fast and Furious TV series.
2: Who should they bring in? 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
1: 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What does your organization do for the community?
2: So we take in homeless animals, get them ready for adoption. So that includes spay, neuters, vaccines, microchip.
1: What are some of the biggest ways that people in our community can support the SPCA?
2: Obviously, we need money to continue to function up there. 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They're always fun. So if you have a fundraising idea, just let us know. We'll help as much as we can. Come up and walk the dogs. That's also very important for the dogs.
1: If someone wants to donate, what kind of items are you always looking for?
2: Bleach, photocopy paper, and food for the pet food bank. And poop bags. We update Facebook quite frequently from our adoptable animals for events that come on. Also go on our mailing list. We send out monthly emails with like our pup updates and any events that are coming up.
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2: Play weather.
3: And now a look at your Fort McMurray weather. Tonight, cloudy with a chance of showers this evening and after midnight, and a risk of a thunderstorm early in the evening at a low of 6. Tomorrow, partly cloudy and 14. Wednesday, sunny and 14. Thursday, sunny and 11. And Friday, periods of rain with a high of plus 5.
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0: before. That's what I did with season one on it when I had a cold a couple weeks ago. It was captivating. It's such a good show.
1: Mobland, you can watch now. Tom Hardy's in it. Pierce Brosnan. Helen Mirren's in it as well. That's a stacked cast.
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1: Ryder, earlier we were talking about who you would cast in the new Fast and the Furious, and you said Tom Hardy. He's in a show right now that everyone seems to be talking about, Mobland. Are you enjoying it?
2: Yeah, I haven't watched Friday's episode yet, but I'm caught up otherwise.
1: Okay.
2: I have never sat down and watched 11 straight hours of the same TV show.

0: Day with Ryder and Lisa.
1: Thanksgiving coming up this weekend. If you are hosting, we have a couple tips.
2: Yeah, I've always appreciated your water jug tip.
1: I just think it's so nice for guests to arrive and not have to ask for a glass of water.
2: Mm-hmm.
1: 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And why not elevate it? Add some sliced cucumber to it. Add some mint. Add some lemon slices.
2: Yeah. Hashtag get your jugs out for guests.
1: Exactly.
2: That's what we're calling it.
1: That's what we're doing for Thanksgiving. Find the right

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2: I'm Corey Atkinson. Here's what's trending on Play. Prime Minister Mark Carney says the newly announced Pacific Link pipeline will open up new opportunities and markets for Fort McMurray and Alberta's oil sands. Harvard Media recently sat down for an exclusive chat with the Prime Minister where he detailed how the next year is likely to unfold and when we can expect action.
3: No duplicative processes. Get everybody rowing in the same direction so we can take a final package of conditions for the project to move ahead. And by this time next year, in fact, by the start of September next year, we are looking to have all those conditions in place. So it's an exciting time. Lots of work to get here. Lots more work to do to get to that point and then get shovels in the ground and make Canada more independent, stronger, and better.
2: Once completed, Pacific Link will bring 1 million barrels per day from Alberta to Tidewater in Lower British Columbia. A Fort McMurray man has been charged after police say a collision on Tundra Drive escalated into a robbery investigation. Wood Buffalo RCMP alleged the suspect threatened the owner of a parked vehicle and stole their cell phone after a physical confrontation. Police say he later refused a breath demand. Christopher Dixon, 30, faces 4 charges. The allegations have not been proven in court. Wood Buffalo fire officials are warning residents to stop using lithium-ion batteries if they become unusually hot, change shape, smell strange, or make popping noises. Fire Marshal Nick Brenner says simple charging habits can help prevent fires. Larger batteries, including those used in e-bikes and power tools, should be charged outside and away from exits. Wood Buffalo RCMP are warning fraudsters that their financial crime investigators are actively following the money. The detachment says its specialized unit is averaging about 2.5 judicial authorizations each week while investigating suspected financial crime. More than 80 charges have been laid since April. And Ginger Oger is back in Fort McMurray after spending time at one of Canada's best-known cultural institutions. Our own cultural institution, John Tupper, tells us more.
4: The founder of Ginger's Bannock House recently completed a resident chef series at the National Arts Centre in Ottawa, where her Indigenous fusion cooking was featured at One Eglin. Auger's work has grown beyond catering to include storytelling, food security, reconciliation, and community support, with her residency adding a national stage to her ongoing work. For Harvard Media News, I'm John Tupper.
2: 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I'm Corey Atkinson.
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2: I'm Corey Atkinson with your look at sports. An ice issue at Centrefire Place caused the Fort McMurray Oil Barons game against Camrose Sunday to be postponed. A makeup date will be announced and tickets for Sunday will be good on the makeup date. The Mob won 3-2 over Camrose on Saturday night. Their next scheduled game isn't until October 16th when they're in Drumheller, and the next scheduled home game is October 27th against Bonnyville. Two games involving Canadian teams in the NHL tonight, with Winnipeg and Pittsburgh and Ottawa visiting Boston. Games 2 in each of the American League Division Series are in the MLB spotlight today, with Cleveland at home trying to get even with the Chicago White Sox, and the New York Yankees trying to do the same in Tampa Bay. Last night in the National League Series, Atlanta evened their series with the LA Dodgers, and Milwaukee walked off San Diego to go up 2-0. All of these series are best of 5. And Atlanta visits New Orleans in Monday Night Football tonight. That's your look at sports. I'm Corey Atkinson.
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2: And now a look at your Fort McMurray weather. Tonight, cloudy with a chance of showers this evening and after midnight, and a risk of a thunderstorm early in the evening at a low of 6. Tomorrow, partly cloudy and 14. Wednesday, sunny and 14. Thursday, sunny and 11. And Friday, periods of rain with a high of plus 5.
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1: So earlier we were talking about a little hack if you are hosting for Thanksgiving. Mm-hmm. We said leave out a jug of water with little cups so no one has to ask for a glass of water. Another tip, quit trying so hard. It doesn't have to be stressful. Stovetop stuffing is so good and it takes 2 minutes to make. 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
1: It seems like more and more people are going back to the 90s aesthetics when it comes to Halloween or Christmas. So with Halloween fastly approaching, let's be real, people are already decorating. They usually get it done the first weekend of October. More and more people implementing that 90s look. So cheesy printed pictures of ghosts on their cupboards, getting those big bags that look like jack-o'-lanterns, and that's what you're putting your leaves in again.
2: Although not great for composting. The paper bags actually serve a purpose.
1: Yeah, but don't you want to feel like a kid again?
2: Can't they come out with orange paper bags?
1: That's the next step. There, someone get on it.
0: Ryder and Lisa on Play.

0: Afternoons with Ryder and Lisa.
1: A substitute teacher in the States was fired. And when I first read this, I was like, oh no, what did they do? They deserve to be fired. They were offering students extra credit if they donate to her personal GoFundMe.
2: I'm okay with being like, hey, there's something that my family needs support with. This is the GoFundMe if you're interested. But giving extra credits to those that gave her money, not good.
1: Also, you can't ask students for money, even if it is like, here's a donation for my family.
2: Stick to your Facebook friends group.
1: Isn't it International Teachers Day today?
2: 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Shout out to the good teachers out there.
1: Absolutely.
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1: I'm Corey Atkinson. Here's what's trending on Play. Canada is full speed ahead for the Pacific Link pipeline. The proposed million barrel per day line will bring Alberta's oil sands to BC Tidewater to service new markets and new customers. On Thursday, Harvard Media spoke with our Prime Minister in an exclusive one-on-one interview where he detailed why this project is in the national interest.
2: And so we've taken a judgment about the Pacific Link pipeline based on, look, we've had over 100 consultations with Indigenous peoples to get to this point. We've looked at the economics of it. Clearly, exporting a million barrels a day to Asian markets is going to help with the price differential. It's going to diversify away from the United States, all these things in Canada's interest. Hundreds of billions of dollars of benefits to governments and hundreds of thousands of jobs. All of that wrapped together. We make the call. This is a project of national interest.
1: Prime Minister Mark Carney expects full federal approval in place by September of next year. Wood Buffalo RCMP say a collision in Thickwood led to a foot pursuit and several criminal charges. Police allege a driver struck a parked vehicle on Tundra Drive, then fled after being confronted by the owner. RCMP later found the suspect nearby and say he ran again before being arrested in a residential yard. Christopher Dixon of Fort McMurray is scheduled to appear in court on October 21st. A specialized RCMP unit in Wood Buffalo is targeting sophisticated financial crime, with dozens of charges already laid. Police say the financial crime unit has identified millions of dollars in losses since launching in April. Investigators are working with FinTrack, Canadian financial institutions, and police agencies across the country to trace money and disrupt networks tied to fraud and other illegal financing schemes. And a Fort McMurray Indigenous entrepreneur is bringing home another milestone after a national culinary residency in Ottawa. John Tupper brings us more.
3: Ginger Auger, the Métis Cree founder of Ginger's Bannock House, was one of four chefs selected by the National Arts Centre for their 2026 Resident Chef Program. The National Arts Centre says Auger's work combines Indigenous fusion food with storytelling, culture, and healing, while her business also supports people working towards recovery, independence, and overcoming trauma. For Harvard Media News, I'm John Tupper.
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1: I'm Corey Atkinson with your look at sports. An ice issue at Centrefire Place caused the Fort McMurray Oil Barons game against Camrose Sunday to be postponed. A makeup date will be announced and tickets for Sunday will be good on the makeup date. The Mob won 3-2 over Camrose on Saturday night. Their next scheduled game isn't until October 16th when they're in Drumheller, and the next scheduled home game is October 27th against Bonnyville. Two games involving Canadian teams in the NHL tonight, with Winnipeg and Pittsburgh and Ottawa visiting Boston. Games two in each of the American League Division Series are in the MLB spotlight today, with Cleveland at home trying to get even with the Chicago White Sox, and the New York Yankees trying to do the same in Tampa Bay. Last night in the National League Series, Atlanta evened their series with the LA Dodgers, and Milwaukee walked off San Diego to go up 2-0. All these series are best of five. And Atlanta visits New Orleans in Monday Night Football tonight. That's your look at sports. I'm Corey Atkinson.
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6: Tonight, cloudy, 60% chance of showers with a risk of thunderstorm. Wind west 30, gusting to 50, a low of 6. Tuesday, sun early in the morning with a mix of sun and cloud in the afternoon. Wind becoming west 30 kilometers an hour, gusting to 50, high 14. Wednesday, sunshine, high 14. Thursday, increasing cloud, high 11. And Friday, rain, high of 9.
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1: New stats are out. Most smartphone users have reached for their phone after feeling a buzz that never happened. You ever had a ghost buzz?
2: I've never had a phantom buzz.
1: Really?
2: No.
1: They're saying that a lot of people think normal life activities trigger the same reaction that they get from their phone buzzing. So like if you're driving on a bumpy road, for example, and something in your pocket shimmies,
2: you're like, whoa, the group chat is lit.
1: Yeah,
2: what's going on? You open your phone, there's nothing there.
1: Turns out you're just driving back roads. Anyway, 41 to 89% of people, depending on the group surveyed, say that they have experienced a mystery phone buzz.
2: It's really disappointing, though. You think that someone's thinking about you. Yeah. You open your phone, zero notifications. So maybe this is a good sign to text someone right now. Who's that?
1: That was me.
3: Ryder and Lisa.

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1: 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So Pumpkins and Planes is back, and for people who haven't experienced it before, what exactly is it?
2: 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It is October 24th, Saturday. Parking is free, so when you come in, you just have to show your registration ticket for the event, and we will hand you a parking ticket, and you just scan that to get back out.
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1: So despite having very different political differences, Eminem and Kid Rock have collaborated on a new song called Seven Sins.
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2: Interesting. I mean, with Thanksgiving weekend coming up, a lot of people are going to be in the same boat. Just what would Kid Rock and Eminem do? That's your mentality going into Thanksgiving weekend. Never thought I'd ever say that.
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1: A lot of people looking to get scared this time of year. It sounds like Hokum is getting a lot of attention.
2: Yeah, so this is a very scary psychological thriller. It stars Adam Scott, who a lot of people know from Severance or The Office. Or
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2: No, that not the athlete.
1: Oh, different Adam Scott. Okay, yes. Got it.
2: Anyway, apparently it's really good. He's a novelist that goes and stays at this scary inn, and there's witchcraft, and obviously all these bad things start happening to him. People love it. 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